0: widows who have lost loved ones, I would strongly urge people to avoid speculation and respect the privacy of the families.
1: The Duchess of Sussex is reportedly in talks to return to acting when she, Harry and their children move back to the UK later this month. Meghan is said to be in early stage discussions over a possible role in a third series of Guy Ritchie's Netflix hit The Gentlemen. Prime Minister Andy Burnham has been spotted supporting Everton for the first time since taking office. The lifelong Everton fan attended Saturday's Premier League match against Crystal Palace at the Hill Dickinson Stadium alongside his wife. The number of men living with prostate cancer in the UK has surged by 100,000 since 2020. Macmillan Cancer Support says their figures show there's about one diagnosis every 8 minutes. Dr. Anthony Cunliffe from the charity says there needs to be more awareness among healthcare staff as well as the public.
2: We need to make sure that healthcare professionals are fully informed about the discussions to have with people so that people can make a decision about whether they want to get tested or not.
1: And Sir Ridley Scott has declared that he sees himself as an influencer rather than a filmmaker. The 88-year-old director, best known for films including Alien, Blade Runner and Gladiator, said being ahead of the game has made him an influencer. That's the latest from Radio News Hub. I'm Dave Cronin.
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1: Sunday, we'll see sunny spells and light winds. Temperatures will be slightly warmer than Saturday with a chance of an isolated shower in the far north. Highs of 24 degrees Celsius.
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1: Prime Minister Andy Burnham says he's devastated by the deaths of two police officers and five members of the public in a crash on the A66 near Middlesbrough. Cleveland police say a Volkswagen Passat travelling the wrong way along the road collided with a marked police vehicle on Saturday morning. The officers who died have been named by Cleveland Police Chief Constable Victoria Fuller.
2: Tragically, two police officers, PC Matthew Blades and PC Tom Clough, died at the scene along with the five occupants of the Passat as a result of the collision.
1: Aristocrat Constance Martin has been granted permission to appeal her 14-year prison sentence over the death of her baby daughter. Martin and her partner were convicted after baby Victoria died while the couple were living off-grid and evading authorities in early 2023. Conservative leader Kemi Badenoch has branded former Tory members who defected to Reform UK as among the most dishonest people she has met. She also ruled out any future deal with Nigel Farage's party, saying she'd rather face another general election than support what she called a Conservative Reform coalition government. In football, Manchester United season got off to a nightmare start as newly promoted Hull City pulled off a shock 2-0 win on the Premier League return. After the match, Hull boss Sergei Yakirovich didn't give much away.
3: This is a secret attack, come on.
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3: Just that, you know, I don't have a coach this for set pieces. Marco, Angelo, my assistant coach and Onur, they doing this. So this is our secret. How?
1: And actor Andrew Garfield has revealed he's addicted to a secret Instagram account despite staying off social media publicly. That's the latest from Radio News Hub. I'm Dave Cronin.
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1: Sunday, we'll see sunny spells and light winds. Temperatures will be slightly warmer than Saturday with a chance of an isolated shower in the far north. Highs of 24 degrees Celsius.
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1: You probably think you're pretty good at multitasking behind the wheel. 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
1: Two police officers killed in Saturday morning's crash and the A66 have been named as PC Matthew Blades and PC Tom Clough. Seven people died when a Volkswagen Passat travelling the wrong way along the A66 near Middlesbrough collided with a marked police vehicle on Saturday morning. Cleveland Police Chief Constable Victoria Fuller urged the public to avoid speculation while investigations continue.
2: Whilst this investigation is ongoing, and out of respect for all those who have lost loved ones, I would strongly urge people to avoid speculation and respect the privacy of the families.
1: The Duchess of Sussex is reportedly in talks to return to acting when she, Harry and their children move back to the UK later this month. Meghan is said to be in early stage discussions over a possible role in a third series of Guy Ritchie's Netflix hit The Gentlemen. Prime Minister Andy Burnham has been spotted supporting Everton for the first time since taking office. The lifelong Everton fan attended Saturday's Premier League match against Crystal Palace at the Hill Dickinson Stadium alongside his wife. The number of men living with prostate cancer in the UK has surged by 100,000 since 2020. Macmillan Cancer Support says their figures show there's about one diagnosis every 8 minutes. Dr. Anthony Cunliffe from the charity says there needs to be more awareness among healthcare staff as well as the public.
3: We need to make sure that healthcare professionals are fully informed about the discussions to have with people so that people can make a decision about whether they want to get tested or not.
1: And Sir Ridley Scott has declared that he sees himself as an influencer rather than a filmmaker. The 88-year-old director, best known for films including Alien, Blade Runner and Gladiator, said being ahead of the game has made him an influencer. That's the latest from Radio News Hub. I'm Dave Cronin.
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1: Sunday, we'll see sunny spells and light winds. Temperatures will be slightly warmer than Saturday with a chance of an isolated shower in the far north. Highs of 24 degrees Celsius.

0: They've got kids. 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Now, if I can't speak for myself, they'll speak for me. It's a weight off for all of us, isn't it?
1: Yes, Mum.
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1: Is she really going out with him?
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1: Prime Minister Andy Burnham says he's devastated by the deaths of two police officers and five members of the public in a crash on the A66 near Middlesbrough. Cleveland police say a Volkswagen Passat travelling the wrong way along the road collided with a marked police vehicle on Saturday morning. The officers who died have been named by Cleveland Police Chief Constable Victoria Fuller.
2: Tragically, two police officers, PC Matthew Blades and PC Tom Clough, died at the scene along with the five occupants of the Passat as a result of the collision.
1: Aristocrat Constance Martin has been granted permission to appeal her 14-year prison sentence over the death of her baby daughter. Martin and her partner were convicted after baby Victoria died while the couple were living off-grid and evading authorities in early 2023. Conservative leader Kemi Badenoch has branded former Tory members who defected to Reform UK as among the most dishonest people she has met. She also ruled out any future deal with Nigel Farage's party, saying she'd rather face another general election than support what she called a Conservative Reform coalition government. In football, Manchester United's season got off to a nightmare start as newly promoted Hull City pulled off a shock 2-0 win on the Premier League return. After the match, Hull boss Sergei Yakirovic didn't give much away.
3: This is a secret attack, come on.
4: Tell us.
3: Just that, I don't have a coach this for set pieces. Marco, Angelo, my assistant coach and Onur, they're doing this. So this is our secret, how. Okay.
1: And actor Andrew Garfield has revealed he's addicted to a secret Instagram account despite staying off social media publicly. That's the latest from Radio News Hub. I'm Dave Cronin.
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1: Sunday, we'll see sunny spells and light winds. Temperatures will be slightly warmer than Saturday with a chance of an isolated shower in the far north. Highs of 24 degrees Celsius.
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class of 99. Wear sunscreen. If I could offer you only one tip for the future, sunscreen would be it. The long-term benefits of sunscreen have been proved by scientists, whereas the rest of my advice has no basis more reliable than my own meandering experience. I will dispense this advice now. Enjoy the power and beauty of your youth. Oh, never mind. You will not understand the power and beauty of your youth until they've faded. But trust me, in 20 years, you'll look back at photos of yourself and recall in a way you can't grasp now how much possibility lay before you and how fabulous you really looked. You are not as fat as you imagine. Don't worry about the future, or worry, but know that worrying is as effective as trying to solve an algebra equation by chewing bubblegum. The real troubles in your life are apt to be things that never crossed your worried mind, the kind that blindsides you at 4 p.m. on some idle Tuesday. Do one thing every day that scares you. Sing. Don't be reckless with other people's hearts. Don't put up with people who are reckless with yours. Floss. Don't waste your time on jealousy. Sometimes you're ahead, sometimes you're behind. The race is long, and in the end, it's only with yourself. Remember compliments you receive. Forget the insults. If you succeed in doing this, tell me how. Keep your old love letters. Throw away your old bank statements. Stretch. Don't feel guilty if you don't know what you want to do with your life. The most interesting people I know didn't know at 22 what they wanted to do with their lives. Some of the most interesting 40-year-olds I know still don't. Get plenty of calcium. Be kind to your knees. You'll miss them when they're gone. Maybe you'll marry. Maybe you won't. Maybe you'll have children. Maybe you won't. Maybe you'll divorce at 40. Maybe you'll dance the funky chicken on your 75th wedding anniversary. Whatever you do, don't congratulate yourself too much, or berate yourself either. Your choices are half chance. So are everybody else's. Enjoy your body. Use it every way you can. Don't be afraid of it or what other people think of it. It's the greatest instrument you'll ever own. Dance. Even if you have nowhere to do it but in your own living room. Read the directions, even if you don't follow them. Do not read beauty magazines. They will only make you feel ugly. Get to know your parents. You never know when they'll be gone for good. Be nice to your siblings. They're your best link to your past and the people.

Live in New York City once, but leave before it makes you hard. Live in Northern California once, but leave before it makes you soft. Travel. Accept certain inalienable truths. Prices will rise. Politicians will philander. You too will get old. And when you do, you'll fantasize that when you were young, prices were reasonable, politicians were noble, and children respected their elders. Respect your elders. Don't expect anyone else to support you. Maybe you have a trust fund. Maybe you'll have a wealthy spouse. But you never know when either one might run out. Don't mess too much with your hair, or by the time you're 40, it will look 85. Be careful whose advice you buy, but be patient with those who supply it. Advice is a form of nostalgia.

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We're transmitting from Herne Bay, Kent. I'm originally from Yorkshire, but love living in such a friendly seaside town.

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1: Two police officers killed in Saturday morning's crash and the A66 have been named as PC Matthew Blades and PC Tom Clough. Seven people died when a Volkswagen Passat travelling the wrong way along the A66 near Middlesbrough collided with a marked police vehicle on Saturday morning. Cleveland Police Chief Constable Victoria Fuller urged the public to avoid speculation while investigations continue.
2: Whilst this investigation is ongoing, and out of respect for all those who have lost loved ones, I would strongly urge people to avoid speculation and respect the privacy of the families.
1: The Duchess of Sussex is reportedly in talks to return to acting when she, Harry and their children move back to the UK later this month. Meghan is said to be in early stage discussions over a possible role in a third series of Guy Ritchie's Netflix hit The Gentlemen. Prime Minister Andy Burnham has been spotted supporting Everton for the first time since taking office. The lifelong Everton fan attended Saturday's Premier League match against Crystal Palace at the Hill Dickinson Stadium alongside his wife. The number of men living with prostate cancer in the UK has surged by 100,000 since 2020. Macmillan Cancer Support says their figures show there's about one diagnosis every 8 minutes. Dr. Anthony Cunliffe from the charity says there needs to be more awareness among healthcare staff as well as the public.
3: We need to make sure that healthcare professionals are fully informed about the discussions to have with people so that people can make a decision about whether they want to get tested or not.
1: And Sir Ridley Scott has declared that he sees himself as an influencer rather than a filmmaker. The 88-year-old director, best known for films including Alien, Blade Runner and Gladiator, said being ahead of the game has made him an influencer. That's the latest from Radio News Hub. I'm Dave Cronin.
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1: Sunday will see sunny spells and light winds. Temperatures will be slightly warmer than Saturday with a chance of an isolated shower in the far north. Highs of 24 degrees Celsius.
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1: Andy Burnham is set to give mayors new powers to take control of local planning decisions and green light large-scale developments in proposals to be unveiled next week. The move would see mayors allowed to call in the decisions and direct councils to take them forward or refuse them. They will also be able to grant upfront permission so developers can start building without having to apply. UK pharmacies are being forced to close. Holly Hughes reports.
2: That's what a survey by the National Pharmacy Association warns. Pinning it down to hikes in business rates, the body suggests that soaring overheads prevent owners from investing in patient services, workforce improvements and essential premises upgrades. Meanwhile, isolated communities could suffer if pharmacies are forced to relocate to cheaper areas.
1: Two police officers who died in a crash that killed five others in the early hours of Saturday morning have been named. 37-year-old PC Matthew Blades and 38-year-old PC Tom Clough were killed when a car which was travelling the wrong way down the A66 near Middlesbrough collided with their marked police vehicle. The five people who were travelling in the Volkswagen have also been identified. Extreme heat is putting hedgehogs at risk, with the RSPCA reporting a 30% surge in admissions to its wildlife centres during June and July. The charity says many are arriving dehydrated, with young hoglets particularly vulnerable. Wildlife expert Evie Button explains why.
3: The first one is to put out some shallow dishes of fresh water. Just make sure you clean them every day because we don't want bacteria and algae to build up in them. You can also put food out. Meat-based tinned cat or dog food is perfect for them.
1: And Roberto De Zerbi felt Tottenham were undercooked and lacking fight after they slumped to a 3-0 defeat at Brentford. Spurs' expensive summer rebuild was shaken to its foundations by rampant Brentford on an alarming opening day for De Zerbi. That's the latest from Radio News Hub. I'm Johnny Holmes.
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1: Another settled and largely dry day with sunny spells, variable cloud and light winds. Cloudier across northern Scotland, where there is a chance of an isolated shower. Highs of 25 degrees.
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That's Dean Martin and Helen O'Connell opening up proceedings for this morning's edition of Smooth Sunday here on 94.6 Cabin FM. Good morning. How are you? Hope you're okay. Had a great week. Feeling good and ready for Sunday morning. I'm here for 4 hours. Hope you can stay with me. This is Morris Albert, the hit from the 70s, Feelings.

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That's Mantronics and Got to Have Your Love. How are you getting on with the weather then? A little welcome rain the other day, weren't there? What day was it? Thursday. Yeah, I went from home to go to a DIY place, you know, you can do it, and say no more. And through Sturry itself, you couldn't see where the road and the pavement was. You're just underwater. Problem is, we've had so much dry weather, haven't we? When the ground's so hard, the water just runs away. The drains couldn't cope. But apparently, this week, there's a few more bits of rain to come. Apparently, Thursday it's got to be quite wet. So, if you made any arrangement for Thursday outdoors, get your brolly out. Dan Hill from 1978, and Sometimes When We Touch. 94.6 Cabin FM with me, Martin. 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

Dean Friedman, and he's singing about lucky stars. Just talking about the weather, and England and Wales had their driest July since records began in 1836, and southern England's driest month ever recorded. 19 counties, rather, saw 1 millimetre rain or less across a whole month. That's a kind of number you'd expect if someone actually left the hose on for 10 seconds. Ooh, England ended up with just a tenth of its July rainfall. Wales only got 9%, and both countries had less than half the previous driest way back in 1911. Well, that's some record to beat then, isn't it? It's Cool and the Gang. Had this hit in 1984. And it's called simply

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That's Marty Webb. Take that look off your face. I'd like to thank you so much indeed for attending the Smooth Sunday concert last Sunday on the pier. What a wonderful day, wonderful afternoon it was too. Well attended, and the entertainment was fantastic. More about that as the show goes on. But as I say, thank you so much indeed. Nice to meet a few of the listeners too. And I'll give you all a mention, as I say, as the show

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That's Chrissie Hynde and the Pretenders. Love that song. That is from 1994 and I'll Stand By You. On with a song from someone called Jack Savarotti. Get it right in a minute. Savarotti. And Jack's Juxtaposed With You. Enjoy.

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That's Robbie Williams and He's Strong. Did you see the Marvin Gaye concert last night on Marvin Gaye tribute rather on the Proms last night? Wonderful, wonderful. I won't give the show away, just to say it was great. If I guess you recorded it 8 o'clock last night, it was recorded. So catch up on iPlayer if you haven't already seen it. It's Toto and they're singing about Rosanna.

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That's James Blunt, hit from 2019, and the greatest. Okay, that's it then for this hour. As I say, after the news at 7 o'clock, we have the 60s and 70s out, as per usual. Stay with me for that. Be lovely to have your company. In the meantime, up to the news itself, got a song from the SOS Band, a disco band from the 1980s, and this one from 1983, Just Be Good to Me. I'll see you after the news at 7 for hour 2 of Smooth Sunday, here on 94.6 Cabin FM.

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1: Andy Burnham is set to give devolved mayors new powers to take control of major planning decisions and approve large developments in proposals due next week. The powers could cover developments of more than 150 homes, commercial space over 15,000 square metres, or buildings around 30 metres tall, with 10 of 14 mayors backing the move. The Liberal Democrats say the plans would silence residents, while Mr Burnham says mayoral intervention would remain subject to planning rules and national policy. The mother of a British woman who was unlawfully killed after being shot by her father in Texas is preparing to travel to the US to try to persuade prosecutors to reopen the investigation into her daughter's death. Jane Coates says she has felt incredibly alone and deserted by the British authorities throughout her campaign for justice for her daughter, Lucy Harrison. This is Joan speaking 19 months on from Miss Harrison's death.
2: Save Sarah Hall, my MP, who has done everything in her capacity to raise and escalate Lucy's case. It's just felt there's been doors shut.
1: Violent and sexual offenders released from prison could be confined to zones of just a few miles under new restrictions. Victims are set to have a say in setting the boundaries to limit the possibility of unexpectedly encountering their offender. The zones will be set to make sure those released can still access vital appointments and services that help to reduce their chances of reoffending. Almost half of pharmacies could shut down completely. Holly Hughes has more.
3: That's what a survey by the National Pharmacy Association warns. The body suggests that soaring overheads prevent owners from investing in patient services, workforce improvements and essential premises upgrades. Isolated communities could suffer if pharmacies are forced to relocate to cheaper areas.
1: And a piano and microphone used by Freddie Mercury and early drafts of his songwriting are expected to fetch hundreds of thousands of pounds at an auction in October. That's the latest from Radio News Hub. I'm Johnny Holmes.
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6: Well, a fresh start this morning with early mist and fog patches quickly clearing. Otherwise, a dry and fine day with plenty of sunny spells. Feeling pleasant in the sunshine with temperatures around average with a maximum temperature today of 24 degrees Celsius. And for tonight, dry and fine overnight with clear spells. A few mist and fog patches may form with rural temperatures dipping into single figures with the minimum overnight down to 9 degrees Celsius. Monday, another fine dry day with sunny spells and some cloud, feeling warmer, particularly in the sunshine, with a maximum temperature of 25 degrees Celsius. Outlook is a bit unsettled up to Thursday. Thunderstorms possible at times, also some dry sunny spells. Going to be warmer and more humid. Sunsets this evening at 1 minute past eight, they've drawn in, and rises tomorrow morning at 5:56. High tide 9:20 this morning, 4.06 meters. Low water 15:51, 1.71 meters. And the second high tide is 5 past 10, 22:05 at 4.22 meters. That's it up to date here on 94.6 Cabin FM with the times approaching 4 minutes past seven.

That's John Denver and Calypso bringing in the 60s and 70s hour for this Sunday morning. If you just joined, good morning, how are you? Hope you're okay. Everything in your particular world is as it should be, and you're looking forward to this. It's going to be pleasant Sunday. Okay then, so it's the 50s and 60s and 70s. And I was just looking here, 500,000 of us have thrown away collectible item that's now worth hundreds of pounds. Researchers found many of us think that the Nintendo DS and PlayStation will become a collector's item in the years to come. Experts say it's also worth holding on to first edition modern books like The Da Vinci Code, Twilight and Game of Thrones. I bet you've chucked something away that you say, oh, I wish I'd have hung on to that. That's worth a few, Bob. I was thinking about it yesterday. I used to have a collection of Thunderbirds EPs, extended play vinyls, you know, those little sort of 7-inch size things. And all the Thunderbirds programs were on them, every single one. You had about so many of them, but they was all in the original labels, all on the original packets and everything else. And yeah, they just finished on the heap. And I'll tell you what way it is today. They would have been worth a fortune. Still, who needs money, eh? It'd be the only thing I've thrown away. Here's Pink Floyd from 1967 and See Emily Play, 9 minutes past 7.

Yes, first of two Pink Floyds on the programme this morning. I'm going to finish it with Pink Floyd this morning, and that one is from 1967, and See Emily Play. Last week on the pier, I missed at the end of my headphones. It's one of these, you know, I've got these headphones that go on the side of a laptop, and I got an extension, because in the studio we got this thing with the great big jack plug goes into, and I lost it last week, and I got to use a studio headphones today because the connection won't fit into. So I've got to use studio headphones, and there's no tone in them. You know, they sort of so flat. I've got quite a nice bassy sort of home warm sound in my headphones, and these are so big too. They're sort of crushing my head, and it's thrown me off a little bit. But got to get by anyway. Oh, don't you feel sorry for me? My a tale of woe, eh? Oh, poor old Martin. We go around and give him some air headphones. I thought there's got to be a connection. There's always used bits of hardware hanging around in the studio. There's better be one lying around somewhere. Searching the place, can't find one anyway. Got to purchase one now, unless I can steal one from somewhere. Is the Supremes from 1972, and they're talking about Automatically Sunshine. Yes, Automatically Sunshine, and I think a bit of heavy rain later on in the week, but hey, it's welcome, isn't it?

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Yeah, the Hollies. I see they're packing up now due to health reasons. They've been going together now for, I think it was about 65 years or something like that, or 60-something years. And they've all decided that age has got the better of them, but what an endurance set. It's been great songs. I always used to preferred the Hollies to the Beatles. I don't know about you, but I do think they've got lovely harmonies, absolutely. Izzy Elgans and Heaven Must Have Sent You. Tune to 94.6 Cabin FM. 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

Heaven must assign you the Algins. Well, traditional summer games like rounders, hula hooping and skipping are apparently popular again. Over three quarters of parents have said their kids spend so long inside on screens during lockdown they now just want to play outside. Not round airway, they don't. A third said playing catch was a family game, with skipping, rounders, hula hooping and tag also made a comeback. Frisbees have been dug out the cupboards, while 11% of families are playing cricket with the kids again. That's good to see and nice to know. On my walk, I walk past the school and they were playing rounders. Yeah, they were towards the break. That's nearly over too, isn't it? Got another week. Where's summer gone? I know we say they were hot in long summer days, but there it's gone. Where is it? So we've got another week, another bank holiday next week, and that's about it, isn't it? Yes. But anyway, nice to see those old games coming back. I'd love a game of rounders with someone. I'll chat my son up, see if we get the family together and we get him around us. Going to be family barbecue today. Yes, first barbecue of the year. And Paul, my son, yeah. Why is it with us fellas when every day, you know, the ladies, and thankfully, and my Mrs. H, a great cook, she'll cook mostly. When it comes to a barbecue, it's stand aside, I'm here now, you know, the gory apron, and throw sausages and things around and things that, well, look, resemble food around on a barbecue. So I don't know what my son's got in mind for us today, but we're all off to Folkestone today to the family barbecue. Yeah, I don't think he'll charge me this time. I think, no, it's a family thing. I do a lot of work. I've been down Folkestone. Have you noticed that I'm not on breakfast at the moment? I'm babysitting. My son works in London. I'm a single parent, so me and Mrs. H, we go down and look after the grandson because he's autistic, and he needs constant attention, so we stay down there at Folkestone. And so he's back at school soon, so I'm back on breakfast at on the 4th of, I think it's 4th of September, something like that. But anyway, yeah, we love to get together. But petrol money gives me, also, I'm not going to charge you, Paul, for just petrol money. And I think he thinks for his last, how long has he been in Folkestone now, 20 years? I think it runs on fresh air. But he's good, he passed his test. Yeah, very late, he passed his test. And I think he realises how much it costs now. So I'm not doing too badly now. I'll bill him today for the barbecue, eh? I think I'll put him off.

The Fab Four from 1965. I've got a lovely version of the Carpenters, a lovely remake of that. Did you see the Marvin Gaye concert last night? Not Marvin Gaye, the BBC, Marvin Gaye, but the Proms, the tribute to Marvin Gaye, the Proms. Fantastic. It was on from 8 till 9.30. I watched it till 9 o'clock and then up the stairs I went, because it was 9 o'clock, yes. Turned to a pumpkin just after nine. So, watch the rest of it. What fantastic. I do like... The Proms have been very good in the last few years. We had Northern Soul, we've had a prog rock, which I watched the other week, and this one. So, well done, the Proms. Not all classical. I don't mind a bit of classical music, but I don't think I'm watching the Proms, usually last night of the Proms. But that was absolutely excellent. I won't go any further with it, but if you love that kind of stuff, the motor Town and Marvin Gaye in particular, have a look at that. Get it on iPlayer. The Proms last night from 8 till 9:30. I promise if you love that sort of music, you just won't be disappointed. Talking of the Motown label, this is Michael Jackson from 1972.

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That's Chicken Shack from 1969, I'd Rather Go Blind. Apparently the lead singer of Chicken Shack goes into my brother's pub. Well, used to, my brother doesn't have a pub anymore, but he used to walk around Worcester with his flamboyant clothes. I still think it was 1969, but quite a character, apparently. Okay, this next hit's a hit for Elton John. It got to number one in 2003, but it was originally released in 1979. So qualifies for this programme, that this is a particular hour, 60s and 70s hour. This only got to number 49 in 1979. EJ, Elton John. And are you ready for love? 7:38 on this Sunday morning. 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

0: Love it, love it, love it. That sweet sensation and sad sweet dream from 1974. Remember going to see those in 1978, I think it was, and they were absolutely fantastic. One of the best bands I think I've seen live. But that particular song, when it got to that song, the poor fella had a cold and couldn't get there, but I didn't think he could get there anyway with the rest of the voice. But absolutely fantastic. Great memories from great times. Sweet sensation from 74 to say, and sad sweet dreamer.
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Marvin Gaye, Tammy Terrell, You're All I Need to Get By. Cabin FM is All I Need to Get By. Absolutely love being here. Okay then, so that's it for this hour then. Time to get up towards the news at 8 o'clock. We do so with an instrumental from Focus and Sylvia from 1973. Before that, this is Andrew Gold and Never Let Us Slip Away. I'll see you after the news at 8 for hour 3 and 4 of Smooth Sunday here on 94.6 with me, Martin H. So we can. Lovely to have your company.

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2: Andy Burnham is set to give mayors new powers to take control of local planning decisions and greenlight large-scale developments in proposals to be unveiled next week. The move would see mayors allowed to call in the decisions and direct council to take them forward or refuse them. They will also be able to grant upfront permission so developers can start building without having to apply. The mother of a British woman shot dead by her father in Texas is travelling to the US to campaign for the investigation into her daughter's death to be reopened. Jane Coates says she hopes to meet the district attorney and is urging the UK government to give her campaign its full backing.
3: So we had to wait until February 2026 before we felt that we could freely speak about what we felt had happened to Lucy and how let down we felt.
2: Two police officers killed in a crash on the A66 near Middlesbrough have been named as PC Matthew Blades, aged 37, and PC Tom Clough, aged 38. The officers died when their marked police car collided with a Volkswagen Passat travelling the wrong way down the road. Five people in the Volkswagen also died. The Independent Office for Police Conduct is investigating after Cleveland police officers spotted the vehicle and began a pursuit shortly before the crash. UK pharmacies are being forced to close. Holly Hughes reports.
4: That's according to the National Pharmacy Association, who say business rates hikes are getting too much, with nearly half of affected pharmacies considering shutting down completely. The body is suggesting that soaring overheads prevent owners from investing in patient services, workforce improvements and essential premises upgrades. Meanwhile, over half of respondents to its survey are weighing relocating to cheaper areas, threatening isolated communities with the loss of their local healthcare providers.
2: And Roberto De Zerbi felt Tottenham were undercooked and lacking fight as they slumped to a 3-0 defeat at Brentford. That's the latest from Radio News Hub. I'm Johnny Holmes.
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7: Early mist and fog patches quickly clearing, then a dry and fine day with plenty of sunny spells. Feeling pleasant in the sunshine with temperatures around average, with a maximum temperature today of 24 degrees Celsius. For tonight, dry and fine overnight with long clear spells. A few mist and fog patches may form, with rural temperatures dipping into single figures, with a minimum overnight down to a chilly 9 degrees Celsius. Monday, another dry fine day with sunny spells and some cloud. Feeling warmer, particularly in the sunshine, with a maximum temperature tomorrow at 25 degrees Celsius. April, Tuesday to Thursday, turning unsettled mid midweek with spells of rain and showers. Some heavy rain and thunderstorms are possible at times, but also some dry and sunnier spells. Warmer and more humid. Sun sets this evening at 8:01 and rises tomorrow morning at 6:04. Tides in the bay 9:20, next high 4.06 metres. Low water at 15:51 at 1.71 metres and the second high water at 10:05, 22:05 at 4.22 metres. And that's it, you're up to date here on 94.6 Cavan FM with the times just on 8:04.
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9: Oh, I've never heard of him.

That's Dina Carroll and Ain't No Man, bringing an hour three or four of Smooth Sunday for this Sunday morning. If you've joined recently, hello, good morning, how are you? Hope you're okay, you're well, safe, and everything is good in your particular world. Okay then, so a new study reckons younger people are now grumpier than older men. Not in my case, they're not. Apparently, the older the blokes get, the less miserable they become, while the younger crowd are in the quickest to hit the agony red face button on their feet, on those feedback terminals you see in shopping centres and even in toilets. The company behind them says younger shoppers expect everything to be as fast as it is online, so everything that slows them down, queues, bad service, empty shelves, and slow responsive feels 10 times more annoying. Older men, meanwhile, seem to have mastered the art of not letting it ruin their day. Also, looking on the bright side could help you live up to 85 or older. So come on, young'uns. The study found the most optimistic men and women lived 11% to 15% longer on average than the least positive people. They also had a 50% to 70% greater chance of reaching the age of 85. More than 70,000 people were tracked for between 10 and 30 years. Well, we tracked them for that long, did they? Got a survey and a half, didn't it? But I don't know. No, look for the positive. You know, when you get a situation, look for the positive. It make you feel much, much better. You know, there's always a way out somewhere. You know, sometimes when the family with crisis, I said, look, there's always a workaround. You can always sort it out. Yeah, with these feedback things, that's me with these feedback. You know, the other day, I went to a shop and I bought a set of pens, and you come back, how was your purchase? Well, I paid for them and I expected them, sort of thing, you know, and we haven't had your feedback yet, and all the rest of it, you know, thank you for the, oh, wow, we're all right. One of these days I'll get, you know, how many stars, how do you rate everything? I feel like, you know, sort of give them a one star. I wonder what would happen I'd never give reviews. I'd love to give a really positive experience, then do the opposite on the reviews, just to see what things or response I will get. Worked in customer service all my working life, so we don't actually get up and say, I'll tell you what, we're going to target Mr. Smith today. And but I just always think in life, I think in customer service, when I just think that everything, when it starts going downhill, it sort of gains speed. You start with a small problem and it just gets worse and worse and worse. So yeah, I think it comes to a time you've got to put your hands up and just stop digging and say, hey, I can't help you here, rather than try and wing it and things like that, because it makes things even worse. But there you go. That was me in customer service. Did enjoy it. I wouldn't have stayed in it all my working life if I didn't enjoy it. So yeah. And would I go round again? Yeah, of course I would. Who said this programme was thrown together? Me. Okay then, this is the Average White Band then, from 1980. 8:10, Sunday morning, the sun's shining, what could be better?

Average White Band, and let's go round again. I'd like to thank everyone who turned up last Sunday for the Smooth Sunday on the pier. What a great day. Smooth Sunday sounds. The entertainment was absolutely fabulous. Thank you all very much for turning up. And I'd say the acts, every single one, the rock choir was spot on. Maz and Adam Reggio. Cubbins FM's Maria. Did you like Maria? Maria Lara as Liza Minnelli. She was fantastic. And I'm going to book them for our club. Yeah, I'm going to have a chat with her. And look, Natty Louise. Yeah, fantastic. Finished off the day. I went home pleasantly tired. I stayed all day. I left the pier at about 6:30 and had a fantastic day. And lovely to meet up with the cabin presenters. Everyone came and said hello, you know, just nice. We sort of, because we do our programs all different times of day, sort of week on, someone turns up and it's like ships in the night. But it really is great to see all the fellow presenters. Lovely to meet Paul Beard, a great fella, and all the rest of the presenters. And let's say thank you for Jack in Station Road, our local regular listener, Jackie. Bought some Prosecco and 3 bottles of Prosecco. I don't know what happened to that, Jack. I imagine the ladies probably borrowed that. But I've just got lovely biscuits. I've just got into a couple of shorties. I've got a nice cup of coffee here this morning and a couple of shorty biscuits. But thank you so much, Jack, and thank you for supporting Cabin FM. And thank you to all of you for supporting our day. And perhaps we can do it all again next year. Love to be involved in it. It's Queen, and These Are the Days of Our Lives, hit in 1991.

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That's the latest offering from Taylor Swift. I knew it, I knew you. Yes, yes, a complacent up-to-date song sometimes, you know. Hey, let's have a sing-along from 1977. Chanson d'amour, Manhattan Transfer.

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That's Birdie with a song called Wings. Okay, do you want to forget about your worries and your strife? You do? Then listen to The Bare Necessities. It's been voted the Disney song most likely to cheer you up. The track from The Jungle Book, which Baloo the Bear teaches Mowgli the man cub, the art of chilling out in the 1967 classic, got 40% of the vote. You Got a Friend in Me from Pixar's Toy Story and Hakuna Matata, that's one of my favourites, from The Lion King, came joint second with 29. I'll have to sort that. I'll have to try and sort that. I think I keyed it into

That's Atlantic Star and Secret Lovers. Okay, today is Ride the Wind Day, Cuban Sandwich Day, Cheap Flight Day, National Sponge Day, a lot of days, Blind Dog Day, Black Ribbon Day, and Find Your Inner Nerd Day. Oh, that's easy. I've found that. I've had that a long time, my inner nerd. It's Hugh Lewis and the News, and he's doing it all for my baby. Love Hugh Lewis and the News. Hope you do too.

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That's Jess Glynn and a friend of mine. Okay, 8:50 rather, time to get up to the news at 9. Do so. We've got Mr. up to the news itself. But before that, a hit from 1973 from Third World. And Now That We Found Love. I'll see you after the news at 9 for the final hour for this Sunday of Smooth Sunday here on 94.6 Cabin FM. Stay with me if you can. 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
3: Andy Burnham is set to give devolved mayors new powers to take control of major planning decisions and approve large developments in proposals due next week. 10 of 14 mayors are backing the move. The Liberal Democrats say the plans would silence residents, while Mr Burnham says mayoral intervention would remain subject to planning rules and national policy. Almost half of pharmacies could shut down completely. Holly Hughes has more.
4: That's what a survey by the National Pharmacy Association warns. Pinning it down to hikes in business rates, the body suggests that soaring overheads prevent owners from investing in patient services, workforce improvements and essential premises upgrades. Meanwhile, isolated communities could suffer if pharmacies are forced to relocate to cheaper areas.
3: Canada says it will impose retaliatory tariffs on US goods after last-ditch trade talks between the two countries broke down. US President Donald Trump has imposed 50% tariffs on $20 billion worth of Canadian products, with Canada preparing dollar-for-dollar measures targeting goods, including steel, dairy, and electronics. Violent and sexual offenders released from prison could be confined to zones just a few miles wide under tougher restrictions due to be introduced from October. Victims would have a say in setting the boundaries, while offenders would be monitored using GPS technology, with the zones designed to allow access to essential appointments and services. And the RSPCA says hedgehog admissions to its wildlife centres rose by 30% in June and July, with many animals dehydrated and unable to find food on the hard, dry ground. Wildlife expert Evie Button told us how we can help them through the summer heat.
5: The first one is to put out some shallow dishes of fresh water. Just make sure you clean them every day, because we don't want bacteria and algae to build up in them. You can also put food out, so it's just meat-based tinned cat or dog food.
3: 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I'm Johnny Holmes.
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9: A dry and fine day today with plenty of sunny spells. Feeling pleasant in the sunshine with temperatures around average, with a maximum temperature today of 24 degrees Celsius. Tonight, dry and fine overnight with long clear spells. A few mist and fog patches may form, with rural temperatures dipping into single figures, with a minimum overnight down to 9 degrees Celsius. Tomorrow, Monday, another fine, dry day with sunny spells and some cloud. Feeling warmer, particularly in the sunshine, with a maximum temperature tomorrow of 25 degrees Celsius. Sun sets this evening at 8:01 and rises tomorrow morning at 6:04. Tides in the bay will just on about 18 minutes' time for the tide at 9:20, the high tide at 4.06 metres, low water at 15:51 at 1.71 metres, and a second high tide at 22:05 at 4.22 metres. And that's it, you're up to date here on 94.6 Cabin FM. 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
10: Only this DJ can do this, as he refreshes the pots other DJs cannot.

That's Misha Paris and My One Temptation, bringing in our four. Yes, our four. It was six last week, but it was seven last week. So our four of four for the Smooth Sunday program for this Sunday morning. Okay, then, I've started a new sponsored walk. Yes, sponsored. I said, don't normally get, nobody bother with sponsorship. I just want to do it for health reasons, so I do all right. I average about 5 miles a day. Been doing that since 2013. But I did the Land's End John O'Groats virtual walk, and I did the Safe Coast Park path. But now I'm doing something called Virtual 92, which is visiting all the football clubs virtually in the Football League. So I started at Plymouth on Thursday, and I've done five Thursday, five yesterday, and Friday started. I've done 10 miles so far, and it's about 630 miles. But I'm doing it with sponsored this year. I'm going to sponsor it for something called Ronald McDonald's House. Now, up in London with the hospitals, my grandson was quite ill a couple of years ago, and he was taken to, it wasn't Great Ormond Street, it was a hospital in London, and they sought him out there. But the trauma of finding somewhere to stay up, the parents wanted to stay, his dad wanted to stay up there all the time, and finding somewhere to stay. But McDonald's put you up free, so stay, you've got to put the hassle of the accommodation. It's all, apparently if you go to McDonald's, you can like round up money. I think you can round it up to the nearest pound and they put that towards it. But I thought, yeah, let's get sponsored for a change. So that's what I'm doing this year. I don't walk on Sundays because I've got a rusty whole pinch, you know, at my age, but I really got to enjoy that. So I'm looking forward to it. Apparently, I'm not a football fan at all, but every club I visit, I'm on my way to Exeter now. And when I get there, apparently I get a nice piece of paper with the history of the football club. So, yeah, that'd be interesting to read anyway. So, yeah, looking forward to doing that. So 650 miles at my rate will probably take me around about 4.5 months. So January, weather permitting, I'm a fair weather walker, although I do it in the rain sometimes. Yeah, I do enjoy it. So anyway, that's me and the sponsored walk spoken about. This is a hit from Rose Royce. Doesn't play it very often on the radio because it's got quite a long introduction, 49 seconds, and we like to waffle on a bit, but I don't think 49% intro is in me. So this is called Is It Love That You're After from 1979.

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0: Can't get enough of JB in my book. Get up off of that thing. Okay then, earlier on, in the last hour, I said about forget about your worries and your strife, then listen to the bare necessities, guaranteed to cheer you up. So I got onto Steve Ralph and I said, Steve, have you got that in the library? And Steve, it seems about every record ever made in his library, said, yeah, okay mate, there it is, give me the number, and here it is. So let's have a little bit of a sing-song.
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0: Paw paw. 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
0: They'll come to you.
2: Love that. The Bare Necessities from The Jungle Book, 1967. Well, this is Sabrina Carpenter and Espresso. Too strong for me.

0: There, Shack Attack and Down on the Streets. This smooth jazz for this Sunday morning. Let's have a look-see what's going on at the South Quay Shed.
1: Kings Hall, Herne Bay and South Quay Shed, Whitstable Harbour. 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
0: Okay, next event at the South Quay Shed is on Friday the 28th of August. This is Friday, the charity Mamma Mia night. That's in aid of the KNC Hospital League of Friends. Into September, on the 4th of September, quiz night. On Saturday the 12th of September, Marley, free gig on the harbour. And on Friday the 18th, the Comedy Club. 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And Thursday 24th of the 9th, History of Witchcraft and Women. 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And on the 31st, the Zombie Ball. 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

Enya Orinoco Flow, Sail Away. Would you like to sail away? Oh, I would definitely like to sail away. I love sailing away. Okay then, so where are you going today? Are you going to go out for Sunday lunch? Are you staying in? Are you chilling out? Or just going to

so there you go. That's me. I don't need beer to sing, but I think I'm the best singer in the world when I've had a beer. Don't we all? This is the Corgis. What are they were doing since we lost the old Queen? A hit from 1979. And If I Had You, 7:33. Here till 10, and then we have Stafford's World with Mark Stafford. Stay with us if you can. Always great to have your company. Always a bang there. What happened there then? Nobody around, is it? Ceiling not falling in, is it?

0: That's the Corgis. If I Had You. I see the Seaside Postcard is making a comeback as kids get bored of social media messaging. You don't say. At their peak, people were sending 800 million Wish You Were Here notes to family and friends every year. But they've almost been stamped out in recent years as people turn to texting instead. Now experts said this tradition is enjoying resurgence. Probably cost you the price of a holiday to put the stamps on, though, won't it?
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That's Enigma and Return to Innocence. Well, I've got to return to Mrs. H because it's time for me to go. Thank you so much indeed for tuning in for the last 4 hours. Always lovely to have your company. I'll be back again next Sunday morning at 6 o'clock. I'll leave you two songs, Up to the News with Pink Floyd and an album track called Louder Than Words. Before that, Stephanie Mills, Never Knew Love Like This Before. Keep well, keep safe, keep it on Cabin FM, and I'll see you soon. Have a good one. Bye.

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2: The Prime Minister has announced he plans to give mayors local planning powers. Ben Monse has more.
3: Andy Burnham is set to give mayors new powers to take control of local planning decisions and greenlight large-scale developments in proposals to be unveiled next week. The move would see mayors allowed to call in the decisions and direct councils to take them forward or refuse them. They'll also be able to grant upfront permission so developers can start building without having to apply.
2: Two police officers who died in a crash that killed five others in the early hours of Saturday morning have been named. 37-year-old PC Matthew Blades and 38-year-old PC Tom Clough were killed when a Volkswagen Passat, which was travelling the wrong way down the A66 near Middlesbrough, collided with their marked police vehicle that was going in the right direction. The five people who were travelling in the Volkswagen have also been identified, and police say their families are being supported by officers. The United States has imposed 50% tariffs on $20 billion worth of Canadian products, and Canada said it would retaliate after last-ditch negotiations failed to resolve the latest strain in relations between the historic allies. President Donald Trump's import taxes will hit about 5% of what Canada ships to the United States every year, including products ranging from hockey sticks to tongue depressors. Violent and sexual offenders released from prison could be confined to zones of just a few miles under new restrictions. Victims are set to have a say in setting the boundaries to limit the possibility of unexpectedly encountering their offender. The zones will be set to make sure those released can still access vital appointments and services that help to reduce their chances of reoffending. And Manchester City are set to get their Premier League campaign underway today as they gear up to face Bournemouth at the Etihad. His new boss, Enzo Maresca.
4: At the beginning of the season, you don't set a target in terms of trophy. The target, since day one, has been quite clear with the club, with the players, is to compete.
2: That's the latest. From Radio News Hub, I'm Johnny Holmes.
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2: Another settled and largely dry day with sunny spells, variable cloud and light winds. Cloudier across northern Scotland, where there is a chance of an isolated shower. Highs of 25 degrees.
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Lysiad, so underrated. Lead singer of The Love Affair, Steve Ellis, wouldn't he have made a great frontman for a powerful rock band? Love Affair, bringing on back the good times, 1969 and 10 seasons.

as always, a couple of song stories. A story of the hit for America, Ventura Highway, from Dewey Burnell of the band. Kenny Jones of the Faces tells us how the band got together and also how Cindy incidentally was created. Write Us Sing Them Their Way features Leo Sayer and

0: Chuck Berry wrote it. Linda did her version. It was pretty good, wasn't it? Covering Chuck Berry's Back in the USA. And Neil Young's Rocking in the Free World, spoiling you with that.
1: And now, Stafford's World looks a bit deeper at the hit songs and tells you the stories behind them. It's time for another song story on Stafford's World.
0: Into our first rock story of the two today comes from Kenny Jones, a drummer with the Faces, drummer with the Small Faces as well, and later on, drummer with the Who. But in the early 1970s, he was part of the story of how the Faces got together. And he tells us the story, first of all, of how the Faces got together as a band out of the ashes of the Small Faces. And then the story behind the 1973 hit, Cindy Incidentally.
2: Different band. When Steve Marriott left the Small Faces to form Humble Pie, we kind of left a big hole in our lives and in our musical career. So Ronnie Lane and I and Ian McLagan used to get together and just have a little jam once a week. And then one week Ronnie Lane brought his new neighbour down, and that was Ronnie Wood. And then a couple of weeks later, Ronnie Wood brought down his best mate, and that was Rod Stewart. And that's how I got all those ingredients together in one place, that's how we got formed the Faces. It was a completely new band. We weren't looking for a replacement singer or anything like that, or guitarist to take the place of Steve Marriott. We just wanted to form a new band, and that's what we did. We got along straight away, it was just a natural way it all came together. And I'm a great believer in things that come together, they're meant to be, you know. We used to tour all the time, we used to tour America, and what we did is we had our first album that came out, First Step, and that was, we were promoting that and playing live gigs, and we also played some of Rod's solo stuff in our set as well, so it kind of worked out really well. Cindy came together because it's quite a simple, very commercial, catchy song, and that one we were looking for a commercial single at the time, and so that's the one we kind of worked on, and then realised that's the one would make a great single, and we did that at Olympic Studios with Glyn Johns.

So many wonderful Motown singles in the 1960s, but that was one of the very best, wasn't it? Martha and the Vandellas dancing in the street, and Kenny Jones telling us the story behind the Faces, Cindy, incidentally, and also the start of the band Out of the Ashes of the Small Faces. Hi to Bernd Hansen, who emails from in Brazil. Thank you very much for that. He's on my back to sort out websites. I will. I promise it. I'm actually working on it now. I'm actually got them on the screen, got as far as that, playing around with a few bits and pieces. It'll be very, very shortly. I will do this for you, Bernd. 1968, Paul Jones had left Manfred Mann, sitting in very nicely, doing a great job as a stand-in. Mike Darbo had the very big hit with the Mighty Quinn, and this was also out in 1968.

0: album Get the Knack was everywhere in the summer of 1979, sold 2 million copies very, very quickly, didn't it? A number one Billboard album, a song produced by Mike Chapman of the Chin and Chapman Partnership, doing his own thing on that particular album that he produced, The Knack and Good Girls Don't, which was the follow-up, of course, to My Sharona. And before that, Manfred Mann doing a song that was one of their hits in 1968. Back very shortly with some Mitch Ryder and the Detroit Wheels from 1966.
1: 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Whatever you do, don't go anywhere. Stafford's Worlds will be back very shortly, right after these messages.
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9: And I'm John Oates.

Okay, it was the Beatles' third single, but what was the B-side is the question. Thank you, girl. That's the answer. Give you a few seconds there. Beatles, From Me to You, 1963. And Mitch Ryder and the Detroit Wheels, one of those medleys they loved so much, didn't they? Devil with a Blue Dress On and Good Golly Miss Molly and all the rest of it. Always had fun. When Mitch Ryder was around, everything was fun. Now, it's 1973. This is all a bit strange, really. 1973, Brian Ferry was the man fronting one of the massive new up-and-coming bands in Britain. They'd had two top 10 hits with Virginia Plain and Pajamarama. We're talking Roxy Music here. Then what happens? What happens is your lead singer goes off and he says, I'm off to do a solo album. Two singles into the start of a band that's doing extremely well. And off he goes to create an album called These Foolish Things when he's covering tracks which are as old as 1935. And he's still looking cool. How do you manage to still look cool when you're doing that schmaltzy stuff? Well, it works if your name is Brian Ferry. A whole bunch of covers. I love the album, actually. It was so different. And he pulled it off, didn't he? The These Foolish Things album covered just about everything there, right across the spectrum, including this, a Beach Boys song done in Brian's way.

So many hit singles for the Police in the 1970s, you could have picked any of them. That was Message in a Bottle, of course. And Brian Ferry from that album that he managed to remain cool, covering all those old songs on. Have you ever heard his version of It's My Party? Maybe that's when he's not so cool on that album. Bought the album at the time and I didn't regret it at all. Great version of the Beach Boys' Don't Worry Baby. Hello to Ray and Andrea Furtana, who are in Faro in Portugal. I've got something for you in just a second, and following that we'll have The Joker by the Steve Miller Band to finish hour one. But you said, could I dig out some Elton John stuff that doesn't really get played much on the radio? This is on that pile. It's the album that did extremely well for Elton in America, got to become a number one album, sat at the top of the US album charts for 9 weeks. Captain Fantastic and the Brown Dirt Cowboy. Let's do the title track from that.

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6: This is Mark

It was the late summer of 1968. Graham Nash was sitting, clicking his heels, desperate to go off and become part of Crosby, Stills and Nash, which he would do very shortly. That was the last Hollis single he got involved with. I guess he was probably had a half of his heart in it only. Hollis, and Listen to Me, 1968, The Move and California Man. Welcome to the second hour of Stafford's World. I'm Mark Stafford. In the second hour, we have Ah, But They Did It First Very Shortly and The Writers Sing Them Their Way, featuring Leo Sayer. That's all to come in this hour, including this as well from The Pretenders.

0: They never did it in Britain, but they did it very nicely in America. Four US top 40 hits for the Cornelius Brothers and Sister Rose. Too Late to Turn Back Now, Pretenders, and Back on the Chain Gang.
1: You've heard the hit versions. Now it's time for the originals. This is Ah, But They Did It First on Stafford's World.
0: Two First Division high-quality songwriters on Ah, But They Did It First today with their versions of their own songs, which were to become covered by many people over the years. We're starting in 1970, Kris Kristofferson. And in the summer of 1970, a young country singer, Kris Kristofferson, went off and cut his debut album. Nobody knew who he was. He came out with the album Kristofferson in 1970, and we certainly knew after it that he was a very, very, very talented songwriter. On the album was Me and Bobby McGee for the Good Times, Sunday Morning Coming Down, and this song as well, song covered by many, many people, but first out on that album Kristofferson in 1970. Ah, But He Did It First, Kris Kristofferson's version of a song covered by so many people over the years, Help Me Make It Through the Night.

so many versions, so many people did it and had a hit. Ah, but they did it first. Kris Kristofferson's original of Help Me Make It Through the Night, covered up through the years by Sammy Smith, first person to have a big hit with it, country singer in America, 1971. Gladys Knight and the Pips were there with the soul version in the 70s that hit the charts around the world, and reggae singer John Holt gave it the reggae touch. So many versions of a great song. Ah, but he did it first. Kris Kristofferson, Helped Me Make It Through the Night. It's 1977 now. Another legendary songwriter, Neil Diamond. And a song that began its life in 1977, quietly and stealthily, it crept to get grabbers and become one of the biggest songs of the late 70s. The song, which was You Don't Bring Me Flowers, was tucked away on a Neil Diamond album called I'm Glad You're Here With Me Tonight. Didn't really do much as a song, nobody really played it much, but people sort of noticed it. Barbara Streisand noticed it. 6 months later, she covered it and stuck it as a song on a solo album, Songbird, 6 months after Neil did it. And then fate took over, the fickle finger of pop, the fickle finger of fate. A radio station decided it'd be a good idea to splice the two solo versions together. They chopped it around, because it was pre-digital, they chopped it around and put loads of splicing tape on it and produced a version which they stuck on the radio. Another radio station comes along, hears their version and goes, we'll have a go. Somebody else even did a version where they took the two tracks and synced them together somehow. And so it was all becoming a bit of a story, featured on the news and so on. And in the end, CBS thought, we've got to do this, you know, we've got to get the two artists together. And in late 1978, they grabbed Barbara Streisand and Neil Diamond, stuck them in the studio, and they re-recorded it as a duet, and it went to number one in America. Ah, but he did it first, Neil Diamond, though, and his version of You Don't Bring Me Flowers.

Well, you sort of know it, but you don't. And as I said, it wasn't that version that made it into the single, but it was very close to it, wasn't it? They redid it, and it became number one in America. But he did it first. But he did it first. Neil Diamond and You Don't Bring Me Flowers from 1977. Hello to Jimmy Levy, who's in Armagh in Northern Ireland. We do this for you, Jimmy. A bit of Queen. I'm sure you'll like a bit of Queen.

0: It was 1970. It was time for Monkey Mike Nesmith to go solo. Well, him and his first national band, a project off the back of the Monkees, Silver Moon. Loved his stuff around that time. Joanne was a big top 30 hit in America. Silver Moon grabbed the place in the top 50, but after that, it got harder and harder for him, and he never really had another American hit at all. But in Britain, we loved Rio, and in the 70s, 1977, we put that in our charts, but we overlooked Silver Moon from Michael Nesmith and the First National Band. A bit of Queen as well, and Killer Queen. Back shortly with a rock and roll classic.
1: 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Stafford's World will be back very shortly, right after these messages.
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10: This is Stafford's World.
11: We're rolling back the years.
10: 1966.

I'm on the ball here. I'm ready to give you some extra bonuses today. Little bits of snippets, little bits of song stories on Stafford's World. That's song by Cream Badge. Let me tell you how it got its name. How it got to be called Badge. Well, George Harrison co-wrote the song along with Eric Clapton, and he was writing some of the lyrics down on a piece of paper. And he wrote on the piece of paper, he wrote the word bridge. But Eric Clapton got the piece of paper and it was upside down, so he read bridge as badge. So he said, "What's badge?" And the song was born. Everybody cracked up laughing and the song was born, so it was to become, for its future life, Badge. That's how things happen. Fickle Finger of Pop again. 1969, the end era of Cream and Badge. Fats Domino, Rock and Rolling with Blueberry Hill. Time for the writers, sing them their way on Stafford's World. And it's Leo Sayer today, or to be absolutely correct, it's Leo Sayer and David Courtney who wrote this. And it's 1974. Leo's career has started to go very nicely, but he originally started as somebody who was writing songs to give to other people. And it's a song that he originally gave to Roger Daltrey in 1973. He gave him a few tracks along the way, didn't he? Giving It All Away, 1973. It was a big hit for Roger Daltrey's first big hit single, but Leo covered it in 1974 on his album Just a Boy. So the writers sing them their way, and this is how Leo did his song that was a big hit for Roger Daltrey.

can't beat a bit of Kate Bush, can you? Army Dreamers from her. And the writers sing them their way, featuring Leo Sayer, co-wrote that one with David Courtney. Leo Sayer's version of the song that was hit for Roger Daltrey, Giving It All Away. Hello to Jonah Morrell, who's in Derbyshire and enjoyed the Roy Harper track that we did for him recently. Got another one on the pile for you very shortly as well. We'll do that maybe next week, I think. Here's some soul, though. I'm not sure if you like a bit of soul, but I'm sure this will go down well. Edwin Starr, 25 miles.

In the summer of 1966, they had 5 minutes of chart fame, but they were very well known around the live club circuit, playing some of the biggest venues around in London during that period. And they came out with that song, and it was a top 30 hit for them. Zoot Money and his big roll band. He was very much a cool cat. 1966, big time operator from him. And I love the way they desperately find things that will rhyme with operator, like elevator, waiter, excavator. Good job it wasn't a 6 minute song. I think he would have run out of rhyming stuff for that. And Edwin Starr, 1969 and 25 miles. It's 1983. David Knopfler had been with the band Dire Straits with his brother Mark. They didn't fall out, they were still friends. He just didn't want to do the touring and all that sort of stuff. It was just too much for him, so he amicably left. And I mean amicably, because sometimes they say they left amicably, but they didn't. But this time they did. And what happened after it was David Knopfler. Mark worked on his first couple of solo albums, including this one. It was an album out in 1983 that Mark worked with him on, that produced this track, Soul Kissing, David Knopfler.

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12: Hi, this is George Coyman of Golden Ear.

I don't think we could find a better way to start the third hour than that. Firefall, what a perfect pop single. Rick Roberts of the Flying Burrito Brothers was the guy behind the band Firefall, wrote most of their hits, including You Are the Woman. 1976, top 10 in America and absolutely nothing in Britain, but we hear it once in a very rare occasion on the radio, like now. And Fleetwood Mac, of course, and Don't Stop as we enter the third and the final hour of staff as well. Hello to Jeff Warren, who's in Sarasota in Florida. Don't start me on Sarasota. I'll be having daydreams about Sarasota and the western coast of Florida. Hi to you, Jeff. Thanks for the nice comments you put on the Facebook page recently. Very much appreciated. Let's do this for you. 1967, The Foundations.

0: Now, you may be forgiven for thinking that life as Alice Cooper was dead easy. You come out of nowhere, you suddenly become a star. But it wasn't quite as easy as that. Struggled for a time. The band weren't sure who was going to be doing the singing on their tracks. Various people did it. It wasn't always Alice, by the way. Check out the very early albums. But they did it with a single called 18, which made the top 30 in America, and you thought that was going to be it. Then it didn't. It struggled again for another few singles, and until School's Out came out. That was one of the struggling singles. Didn't quite make it in America. Alice Cooper and Under My Wheels, and Foundations and Baby Now That I've Found You.
1: And now, Stafford's World looks a bit deeper at the hit songs and tells you the stories behind them. It's time for another song story on Stafford's World.
0: Time for song story number two on Stafford's World today, and it comes from Dewey Bunnell of America. And the story is the story behind that great song of theirs, Ventura Highway.
2: Hits are magic things. The songs that you grow up to, that particular period in your life, are going to impact you in ways.
3: Ventura Highway and Daisy Jane, they conjure up the same imagery.
2: But a song that can grab you with the first bar or something, and Ventura is one of those things that the minute the guitars kick in, it just instantly takes you back.
3: It's about the Highway 101. There's no Ventura Highway, there might be a little piece called Ventura Highway, but it's usually Ventura Freeway. There's a Ventura Boulevard, there's a Ventura County, there's the town of Ventura. But I was trying to describe Highway 101 somewhere in that Ventura, the town of Ventura area there. Again, that was reminiscing about my time as a young guy living in California with my parents. My dad was stationed at Vandenberg Air Force Base, the missile base, and it was an exciting time to live there. We'd always move every other year, it seemed like. So that stuck out in my mind as another place that I was inspired by. We'd drive down into L.A. and the surfing boom was on. It was like 1962, 63, and surf music became the first thing I really started to pick out on that guitar in my feral musician fashion. And then the Beach Boys came along and just blew that open, wide open too, and loved the Beach Boys. They've been strong mentors of ours for many years. We actually opened for the Beach Boys probably more than any other band when we were coming through the 70s and 80s, when we weren't doing our own shows, and we were always grateful to be able to do that and work with Brian Wilson, and just kind of a dream come true, having friendships and strong relationships with those guys.

He came out of nowhere with that debut album of his, and it beat everything in sight. It actually beat The Wall to win a Grammy in the year that it was selling well. Never Be the Same, Christopher Cross, from that album, simply called Christopher Cross. And America's Ventura Highway, Dewey Bunnell telling us the story behind that. And talking of songwriters, as we did and have done with featuring some of the work of some great songwriters, one of the great songwriters is Jackson Browne. And Jackson did his version of this to be closely followed the year after, 1973, by this cover of the song by the Jackson 5.

0: They were a band from the Midlands. They were a band from Birmingham who went reggae-ish for a time, but really were a rockers. And soon after that came out, they became prog rockers and nothing ever was heard of them again. They were the Locomotive, made the charts in Britain, 1968 with Rudy's in Love. Jackson 5 doing Dr. My Eyes, which was a British hit, but America had enough of Dr. My Eyes from the Jackson Brown version, which had gone top 10 the year before. We're back with more very shortly on staff as well. Jackie D. Shannon with one of her best songs ever.
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0: This is Tommy James of the Shondells. Crimson and clover. All that I
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1: Welcome to Stafford's World. It's a 3-hour journey through our rock and roll history.

He came along. He did quite well for a time, then he vanished and he didn't reappear until 1983. It was Tom Robinson. That was his comeback single after a few years in the wilderness. That was War Baby. And the great Jackie DeShannon, wonderful songwriter. And a song that she had, one of a couple of big hits she had for herself. Not many during her career. What the World Needs Now Is Love was a big hit for her. And so was that, Put a Little Love in Your Heart from 1969. And this was big everywhere around the world in the 70s.

That's from an album with a wonderful title. It was one of the first albums on Virgin Records, and he was one of the first artists to be signed by Virgin when the label came out in the 1970s. Kevin Coyne, he was. Bit of a maverick, he was. You can tell by that track. Marlene, I love that track. 1973. Didn't sell at all. Marjorie Razorblade was the album. What a great name for an album. Marjorie Razorblade. Kevin Coyne. Bit of a maverick and a Marlene from 1973 and Jigsaw's Sky High. Hello to Steve Burke in Rotherham, who's been in touch via Facebook. Thanks for that, Steve. And given us a nice little list of songs to pull songs from. How about this? All good stuff. I could pick anything. I'll pick this one out. You pick any of the ones on there. A bit of Peter Sarsted.

so many covers of that. You can pick any cover, really. You can have the Nazareth cover, or you can have that one. I used to love the Nazareth cover better. I've just gone off the Nazareth cover over the years. I used to love it in 75. I now much prefer Jim's. It used to be head-to-head between the two, with Nazareth just about winning it. Now Jim Capaldi wins it hands down from the 1975 versions. Song originally done by the Everly Brothers in 1960, stuck away on an album, and along came Roy Orbison, stuck it on the B-side of Running Scared, and 1961, it was in the charts as the B-side. Many, many versions over the years. Jim Capaldi's Love Hurts, of course, and Peter Sarsted's Frozen Orange Juice, and that's for Steve Burke in Rotherham. And that brings us to the end of the show. Got one gem, absolute gem, one from deep, deep, deep in the box, the far corner of the library to finish another Stafford's World. It's Mark at markstafford.co.uk if you'd like to get in touch, or you catch me on Facebook as Mark Stafford, or the website www.markstafford.co.uk. Any of those ways will do. Now, this is a fairly unusual tale. I don't think I've heard of this before. A band comes together, a couple of guys form a little band. In this case, the band was called White Sox, S-O-X-X. They have a record out that everybody seems to get excited about. Does quite well, makes the Dutch top 40, even though they're French, it sells well in Holland. Good enough to go on. But they never, ever cut another track. There's not even anything to put on the B-side. Another version of the single is put on the B-side. They never come out with an album. They never do anything. And the name is gone forever. And once in a very, very, very, very blue moon will you ever hear this on the radio. Very, very rare. Never gets played. Can't buy it anywhere apart from on vinyl. White Sox, to finish another Stafford's World, 1980, and the wonderful Versailles.

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1: Cross-country train services have been cancelled across almost all routes today following a power cut. The train operator said a power outage in Birmingham affected its control centre, resulting in many of the systems used to manage the railway being unavailable. New powers to overrule local councils on planning decisions are set to be given to mayors. Ben Monsey has the details.
2: Andy Burnham is set to give devolved mayors new powers to take control of major planning decisions and approve large developments in proposals due next week. The powers would cover developments of more than 150 homes, commercial space over 15,000 square metres, or buildings around 30 metres tall, with 10 of 14 mayors backing the move. The Liberal Democrats say the plans would silence residents, while Mr Burnham says mayoral intervention would remain subject to planning rules and national policy.
1: Canada says it will impose retaliatory tariffs on US goods after last-ditch trade talks between the two countries broke down. The dispute threatens to further damage relations between the two allies and casts doubt over the future of a major North American trade agreement covering the US, Canada, and Mexico. Violent and sexual offenders released from prison could be confined to zones of just a few miles under new restrictions. Victims are set to have a say in setting the boundaries to limit the possibility of unexpectedly encountering their offender. The zones will be set to make sure those released can still access vital appointments and services that help to reduce their chances of reoffending. And the RSPCA is warning of a sharp rise in dehydrated hedgehogs as admissions to its wildlife centres jumped by 30% in June and July, with young hoglets among those most in need of care. Wildlife expert Evie Button says more hedgehogs are now needing round-the-clock care than usual.
3: It's quite normal for us to see an increase in the summer, but the increase we're seeing this summer is so much more than previous years. And I think that is because of the impact of the heat wave and of how prolonged it's been and of how hard and dry the ground's been getting.
1: That's the latest from Radio News Hub. I'm Johnny Holmes.
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1: Dry and settled today in most areas. Variable cloud and light winds, especially across northern Scotland, where there is a slight chance of an isolated shower. Highs of 25 degrees.
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0: Oh, great one there. Will Smith and Tron Ox, it says here. Black Suits Come In, Nod Your Head, the soundtrack to, I think it's the second Men in Black film from 2002. That was down five places from last week's five to this week's number 10 and spending its third week on our chart. Well, hello and welcome along to another edition of the Timeless Top 10. It's Gavin with you until 2 o'clock this afternoon here on Homebase Cabin FM. And this week we rounded in the week ending the 24th of August 2002. So over the next 60 minutes, we're going to be taking a look at the top 10 songs musically from that particular year and that particular week. Also, the top 40 songs counted down verbally. And we'll also take a little break, as we always do, on the show for the Memory Machine this week with events from the 22nd of August. And don't forget, if you can carry on listening after 2 o'clock, you'll hear the afternoon alternative from 2 till 4 if you're listening on Saturday to the first play of the show. And if you're listening to the Sunday replay, you'll hear another 60 minutes of songs from the noughties, including three songs from a male group in Theme Tunes. So that's on Sunday. But back to the here and now, and back to the Timeless Top 10. And before we head into the ads and play you this exhilarating seven and count down the songs from 40 to 31, let's find out who was at this week's
1: number 9.
0: And I can reveal that he was the runner-up on the previous year's series of Pop Idol. The first series of Pop Idol, that is. Came second to Will Young. It's Gareth Gates. He was down five places this week in 2002 with this one. It's Any One of Us, Stupid Mistake.

0: Right, Gareth Gates there, and Any One of Us, Stupid Mistake. This week's number 9, last week's number 4, spending its 6th week on the chart, former number 1 song there. Right, you're listening to the Timeless Top 10 with myself, Gavin Blunt, here on home-based Cabin FM, 94.6 on your FM dial and online around the world at cabin.fm. We're going to head into an ad break very shortly, and then on the other side of that we'll play the number 8 and 7 songs back-to-back. But before we do that, let's kick off our countdown of songs in the 40 from numbers 40 to 31.
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0: Right then, at number 40 was a new entry for DJ Nation with the Nucleus DJs. A Million Suns, yes, all in one word. New entry at 39 with Misty Blue. Royxop and Remind Me So Easy, double A side there for them, 38 this week. Last week's 21. Down to 37 was the Chili Peppers. And By the Way, Liberty X Is Just a Little was down 7 to 36. B2K and Aha, new entry at 35. Flip and Phil, Shooting Star, was down 7 places to 34. Top Loaders, Time of My Life, down to 33. Elvis and JXL, with A Little Less Conversation, down 2 to 32. And Beyonce's Work It Out, down 5 to 31. Right, so those were all the songs just missing out in a place in the upper thirds of the 40. We'll get to the songs from 30 to 21 just after we've played you the number 7 song. We're going to play that back-to-back with the number 8 song, and that's on the way off the Eds, which are up next.
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0: Right, so let's go there. Re-entry at this week's number 7 with Alone. And just before that, a new entry at this week's number 8, 2/5 of Steps, otherwise known as H and Claire. And that was a new entry with Half a Heart. Right, you're listening to the Timeless Top 10 with myself, Gavin Blood, here on Homebase Cabin FM. We're going to get to the Memory Machine very shortly, which is on the way in about 5 minutes, with events from the 22nd of August for the purposes of this weekend's show. And don't forget, we've got the number 6 song on the way very shortly. But right now, we're going to count down the songs from 30 to 21.
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0: Right, so number 30 was Eminem, Without Me, down 2 places to this week's 30. Down to 29, 5 places was Chad Kroeger and Josie Scott with Hero. Jennifer Lopez and I'm Gonna Be Alright was down 3 places to 28. Calling Them Wherever You Will Go, down 7 to 27. Ashanti and Foolish was down 7 to 26. Status Quo's Jam Side down 8 places to 25. Britney Spears and P. Williams, I think that's Pharrell Williams, down 10 to 24 with Boys. ATC's Around the World was down 8 places to 23. Ja Rule and Case is Living It Up, down 6 to 22. And Cameron and Jules Santana were down 8 places to 21 with Old Boy. Right then, so those are all the songs in the upper half of the bottom part of the 40 this week. We'll get to the top 20 for you, of course, just after 1:30 when we played you the number 4 song. But right now, taking us up to this week's Memory Machine, let's find out who was at this week's
2: number 6.
0: And I can reveal that this week's number 6 was a new entry back in 2002. It's Hearsay, this is Loving Is Easy. Memory Machine on the way after this.

0: Memory Machine. It's our little look at events from this day in history. Today, of course, and for the purposes of this weekend show, it's the 22nd of August. So starting us off this week in 565, St. Columba is reported to seeing a monster in Loch Ness. In 1138, the English defeated the Scots at Cowton Moor. In 1485, Richard III of England was defeated and killed at the Battle of Bosworth Field in the last of the Wars of the Roses and the battle between the houses of Lancaster and York. 1642, the English Civil War began between the supporters of Charles I and Parliament. In 1780, James Cook's ship HMS Resolution returned to England. In 1788, the British settlement in Sierra Leone was founded, the purpose of which was to secure a home in Africa for freed slaves. In 1895, in the Sussex versus Yorkshire cricket match at Hove, Prince Ranjit Singh, playing for Sussex, scored two first-class hundreds in the day, thus becoming the only batsman ever to score two separate first-class entries in one day of cricket. In 1922, Irish Republican Michael Collins, the founder of Sinn Féin, was assassinated by extremist Republicans in County Cook. 1925, Honor Blackman, the English actress best known for her role as Kathy Gale in The Avengers and Bond girl Pussy Galore in Goldfinger, was born. In 1932, the BBC began its first experiments with TV broadcasting. In 1957, Steve Davis, the professional snooker player and sometime DJ, was born. 1962, the first live TV appearance of the Beatles was recorded by Granada. In 1963, William Richard Morris, the British car manufacturer, passed away. In 1985, following an aborted takeoff, a Boeing 737 burst into flames on the runway at Manchester Airport, killing 55 people. In 1989, British Telecom offered hundreds of calls for calls outside the home as part of the Telepoint services that had to be within a short range of base stations. In 1998, the Republican terrorist group, the Irish National Liberation Army, or INLA, announced a complete ceasefire. In 2008, paedophile and former pop singer Gary Glitter was ordered to sign the sex offenders register after arriving back in the UK. 2012, the year we'll be doing next week on the Timeless Top 10, Tony Nicholson, a man with locked-in syndrome who lost his court battle on the 12th of August, died after refusing food following the court's judgment. In 2014, Upton Chippy in Gainsborough, which used a coal fire range and 66-year-old Basta recipe, was listed alongside the finest restaurants in the Good Food Guide. And finally, in 2015, a vintage Hawker Hunter jet crashed during a display at the Shoreham Air Show in West Sussex, killing 11 people and injuring 16 others. So that was the Memory Machine for the 22nd of August there, eventually. Sorry about the noise in the background. There was a little, there was something on the computer that was making a noise, which we had to get rid of, so we sorted that in the end. That's the Memory Machine, though. We'll take a final look at events in the for the final time in August next weekend, when we do the Memory Machine for the 29th of August. Right now, though, we're going to head back into the top 10, and we're going to find out right now who was at this week's
1: number 5.
0: And I can reveal that this week's number 5 was last week's number 3. They dropped two places on the chart this week. It's Madhouse, and this is their version of Madonna's Like a Prayer. Number 4 one, back to back with this one as well.

0: Right, Daniel Bedingfield there, James Dean, I Want to Know. New entry this week's number four, and before that, Madhouse and their cover of Madonna's Like a Prayer, down two places from last week's three to this week's number five. Right, you're listening to the Timeless Top 10 with myself, Gavin Blunt, from the week ending the 24th of August 2002 this week on the show. Three more songs still to play you, and the Top 10 recap coming your way very soon, but right now we're going to count down the songs before we play this week's number three back to back with number two, with the ads in the middle, with the songs from 20 to number 11.
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0: Right, something we could have said a few weeks ago during one of the heat waves. Hot in Here by Nelly, down 8 places to 20. Bowling for Soup and Girl All the Bad Guys Want, down 11 places to number 19. Scooter and the Logical Song were down 8 places to number 18. Mary J. Blige and Ja Rule, a new entry at 17 with Rainy Days. Vanessa Carlton's 1,000 Miles was down 5 places to 16. S Club Junior's On Automatic High, down 6 places to 15. Snap and Plaything with Do You See the Light, new entry at 14. 13 was Coldplay and In My Place. At number 12, it was Pete Diddy and Usher with I Need a Girl You Don't Have to Call, double A side there. And Shakira's Underneath Your Clothes dropped out of the 10, four places from last week's 7 to this week's number 11. Sounds a bit like a shop that they might have that sells things all the day long in America, doesn't it? Yes. Anyway, we're going to get to the number 2 song and the number 1 songs on the other side of the ads. But taking us there, let's find out who it was at this week's.
2: Number 3.
0: And I can reveal that this gentleman was one of the members of the So Solid crew, but he broke out on his own, and this is his solo single from this week in 2002. It was a new entry for Romeo with the self-titled Romeo Dunn.

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0: great one there from the late Darius Campbell. Colourblind, this week's number two, last week's number one, and before that Romeo and Romeo Dunn, New Entry at number three. Right, well, that's nearly it from this week's Timeless Top 10 from the weekend, the 24th of August 2002. But before we go, just time to play you this week's number one, which we'll do in just a second, and I'll also be telling you about next week's show and what's coming up after two. But before all of that, let's recap this week's Top 10.
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0: Right then, at number 10, it was down five places for Will Smith and Tranox with Black Suits Coming, Nod Your Head. Down to number five as well, to number nine from last week's four was Gareth Gates and Any One of Us, A Stupid Mistake. H. and Claire's Half a Heart was a new entry at number eight. Lasgo were a re-entry at number seven with Alone. Hearsay's Loving Is Easy, new entry at number six. Madhouse and their cover of Madonna's Like a Prayer, down two places to number five. Daniel Bedingfield was new at four with James Dean, brackets I want to know. Romeo and Romeo Dunn, new at three. And you just heard him, Darius, dropping one place from last week's top spot to this week's two with Colourblind. Right, well, that's just about it from this week's edition of the Timeless Top 10. We have to bring the curtain down on the show, sadly, once again. But don't forget, we've got an extra fifth week of the month next week, next weekend here on the station. So next week, we're going to be doing a special 2012 edition of the, well, the 2010s edition of the Timeless Top 10. So next week, we'll be looking at the charts from the final week of August 2012 in the Top 10. So we'll do the Top 10 for you, of course, musically, the Top 40 verbally, and we'll also have the Memory Machine next week with events from the 29th of August. So all that next weekend. Don't forget as well to carry on listening after 2 o'clock, because the afternoon alternative is coming up if you're listening to the first play of the show on Saturday for another 2 hours between 2 and 4. And if you're listening on Sunday to the replay, we'll hear another 60 minutes of the Sunday Sanctuary this week with a whole hour of tunes from the 2000s, including three tunes at the end of the hour with three songs from a male group this week on the show. So all that coming up after 2 o'clock, depending on which day you're listening, and also next week. But we're going to leave you from this week's edition of the show from 2002 with the song...
1: 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We are 94.6 Cabin FM. 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The imposing Reculver Towers are on our doorstep. The bouncing bomb was tested just a stone's throw away, and there's nature and wildlife all around. 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
2: Cross-country train services have been cancelled across almost all routes today following a power cut. The train operator said most services will be cancelled until further notice as a result of the power issue at its control centre. A near-normal service is expected between Peterborough, Cambridge and Stansted Airport due to the impact of planned engineering work. A rail replacement bus service will remain in place as planned between Leicester and Peterborough. The Prime Minister has announced he plans to give mayors local planning powers. Ben Monse has more.
3: Andy Burnham is set to give mayors new powers to take control of local planning decisions and greenlight large-scale developments in proposals to be unveiled next week. The move would see mayors allowed to call in the decisions and direct councils to take them forward or refuse them. They'll also be able to grant upfront permission so developers can start building without having to apply.
2: Households are set to find out how much energy bills will change ahead of winter as the conflict in the Middle East continues to push prices upwards. Regulator Ofgem will on Wednesday reveal the level of the annual energy price cap for the 3 months from October to December for a typical household using gas and electricity in England, Scotland and Wales. The mother of a British woman shot dead by her father in Texas is travelling to the US to campaign for the investigation into her daughter's death to be reopened. Jane Coates says she has felt incredibly alone and deserted by British authorities since Lucy Harrison's death more than 19 months ago. She hopes to meet the district attorney and is urging the UK government to give her campaign its full backing.
4: So we had to wait until February 2026 before we felt that we could freely speak about what we felt had happened to Lucy and how let down we felt.
2: And Jose Mourinho claimed Vinicius Jr. is a target for opposition bullying as he celebrated victory over Espanyol in his first game back as Real Madrid head coach. That's the latest from Radio News Hub. I'm Johnny Holmes.
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2: Dry and settled today in most areas. Variable cloud and light winds, especially across northern Scotland, where there is a slight chance of an isolated shower. Highs of 25 degrees.
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0: 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It's Gavin Blunt behind the microphone again between now and three, and as usual, over the next 60 minutes, we'll be taking you on a musical trip through time and playing some of the greatest music from the entirety of one of the last four decades. We'll also round off the show with a trio of tracks from a well-known artist of the decade in theme tunes. And this week, it's the turn of the noughties. So keep it here at Cabin FM for the Sunday Sanctuary. We've got more great music on the way next.
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Coming up at the top of the hour, we've got the latest news and weather from the Radio News Hub team. 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

0: 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Don't forget, we'll be back next week for another 120 minutes of some of the greatest music from one of the four decades from the 70s through to the noughties, including the timeless top 10 in the first hour, followed in the second by another 10-year musical trip through time, and rounding off with another trio of tracks from a well-known artist in theme tunes. And if you can, please join me for the afternoon alternative next Saturday from 1 p.m. But this has been the Sunday Sanctuary. I have been Going Blunt. I'll speak to you soon, but for now, it is goodbye.
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1: Cross-country train services have been cancelled across almost all routes today following a power cut. The train operator said a power outage in Birmingham affected its control centre, resulting in many of the systems used to manage the railway being unavailable. New powers to overrule local councils on planning decisions are set to be given to mayors. Ben Monsey has the details.
2: Andy Burnham is set to give devolved mayors new powers to take control of major planning decisions and approve large developments in proposals due next week. The powers would cover developments of more than 150 homes, commercial space over 15,000 square metres, or buildings around 30 metres tall, with 10 of 14 mayors backing the move. The Liberal Democrats say the plans would silence residents, while Mr Burnham says mayoral intervention would remain subject to planning rules and national policy.
1: Canada says it will impose retaliatory tariffs on US goods after last-ditch trade talks between the two countries broke down. The dispute threatens to further damage relations between the two allies and casts doubt over the future of a major North American trade agreement covering the US, Canada, and Mexico. Violent and sexual offenders released from prison could be confined to zones of just a few miles under new restrictions. Victims are set to have a say in setting the boundaries to limit the possibility of unexpectedly encountering their offender. The zones will be set to make sure those released can still access vital appointments and services that help to reduce their chances of reoffending. And the RSP is warning of a sharp rise in dehydrated hedgehogs as admissions to its wildlife centres jumped by 30% in June and July, with young hoglets among those most in need of care. Wildlife expert Evie Button says more hedgehogs are now needing round-the-clock care than usual.
3: It's quite normal for us to see an increase this summer, but the increase we're seeing this summer is so much more than previous years. And I think that is because of the impact of the heat wave and of how prolonged it's been and of how hard and dry the ground's been getting.
1: That's the latest from Radio News Hub. I'm Johnny Holmes.
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1: Dry and settled today in most areas. Variable cloud and light winds, especially across northern Scotland, where there is a slight chance of an isolated shower. Highs of 25 degrees.
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9: 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That's right, we have got a mixtape for you this week. So, what's going to be on? Well, let's have a look at the first track, which is by the one and only Blondie. This is Heart of Glass.

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1: That was the live report with Why Do I Always Get It Wrong? Well, I don't quite know, but this is the Sugar Babes with Girls. After the break, we're going to have a couple more tracks. We're going to be going all over the place with this mixtape, and hopefully you're going to really enjoy it. 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
4: 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Hopefully this is one that you're familiar with. Take this one especially for you.

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1: Thank you, Pat. You are indeed listening to Cabin FM. Tape's going back and forwards now. We've got James Arthur with Empty Space. And then afterwards, we've got Needles and Pins by The Searchers.

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1: We've got a bit of Elton John now here with Are You Ready for Love. After that, we are going to be having a little bit of a break. Afterwards, we're going to be having some more music and we're going to be having our fast forward as well. So I'm sure you'll stay tuned for that. 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
4: Afternoons on 94.6. This is Cabin FM. We've got Oasis now on the mixtape with a bit of rock and roll star. In fact, we've got Lady Eleanor. You're listening to Cabin FM. Hope you're enjoying the A side of this mixtape. Don't go anywhere. In a bit, we'll go for the 4 o'clock news, after which we've got the B-side. But before that, we've got these two tracks, and then we've got the fast forward. I'll tell you all about that in a

innocent beauty with a power gym saw. I had my share of nightmares, didn't think there could be more than in Walt Roderick Usher with the Lady Eleanor. She tied my eyes with ribbon of a silken ghostly thread, gave her trouble vision on an old four-post bed.

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2: It's lovely to hear from you, Sharon and July. As always, we are mixing it up on Cabin FM. We've got the House Martins with Happy Hour, and then we've got UB40 with Come Back, Darling. Oh, in a minute, we're going to be having a look at the Fast Forward. We'll be taking tape forward as we come to the end of the A-side of this mixtape.

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1: This is Girls Aloud with Love Machine. We're fast forwarding, seeing something a bit more modern than we've been having before. We've got Harry Styles after that as well. Tapes going forward, and so are we.

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3: A 16-year-old boy was among seven people killed in a collision on the A66 near Middlesbrough. Police say Volkswagen Passat, travelling the wrong way on the dual carriageway, crashed into a marked armed response vehicle early on Saturday. The victims have been named as 23-year-old Michael Robert Cahill, 17-year-old Theo Ray, 16-year-old Cole Robert Worthy, 23-year-old Jacob Matusiak, and 18-year-old Mackay Sallington. Police officers 37-year-old Matthew Blades and 38-year-old Tom Clough also died in the crash. The Prime Minister has announced he plans to give mayors local planning powers. Johnny Holmes has more.
4: Andy Burnham is set to give mayors new powers to take control of local planning decisions and green light large-scale developments in proposals to be unveiled next week. The move would see mayors allowed to call in the decisions and direct councils to take them forward or refuse them. They will also be able to grant upfront permission so developers can start building without having to apply.
3: Cross-country train services have been cancelled across almost all routes today following a power cut. The train operator said a power outage in Birmingham affected its control centre, resulting in many of the systems used to manage the railway being unavailable. Calls to the NSPCC's helpline about children facing domestic abuse has reached a record high. Tiana Chidiku's their spokesperson.
5: You know, children whose parents or carers experience domestic abuse within their own relationships can also feel isolated and frightened and may have poor mental health as a result.
3: The charity says the numbers are up 80% since the service began recording the data. And the King and Queen were among several senior royals attending Sunday service at Crathy Kirk near Balmoral today. Onlookers gathered outside the small parish church, long a summer tradition for the royal family. That's the latest from Radio News Hub. I'm Dave Cronin.
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8: Dry and settled today in most areas. Variable cloud and light winds, especially across northern Scotland, where there is a slight chance of an isolated shower. Highs of 25 degrees.
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12: 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We've just turned the tape upside down to get to side B. So, this is Diana Ross with Upside Down. After that, we've got Big Yellow Taxi, and then we'll have a look and see what's on the tape after that. I'm Melanie Longdon, and this is B-side of the mixtape on Cabin FM 94.6. Yeah, there it is. Tape's playing, that's good.

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1: We've got Jess Glynn here with Don't Be So Hard on Yourself. You're listening to Cabin FM, so things must be pretty good. So whatever you do, don't be so hard on yourself. After the break, we're going to be listening to the rest of the B-side of this mixtape. 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
1: 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This is Gilbert O'Sullivan now with Get Down. And we've got Freak Me from Another Level just after that as well. Let's keep playing this mixtape and going

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1: Thank you, Sue. You are indeed listening to Cabin FM. We're going to keep mixing up. Now we've got The Shadows with Wonderful Land, and then we've got Madness with The Wings of a Dove. After the break, we'll be having a look at the Fast Forward, but we've also got plenty more music to go for this mixtape.

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6: This is Cabin FM indeed. We've got the B-side, the rest of the B-side now. This is Robert Palmer and UB40 of I'll Be Your Baby Tonight. And then after that, we're going to be looking at something from Electric Light Orchestra. Keep listening. We've got even more, including the fast forward coming up. I'll get you up to speed.

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1: SOS by the Jonas Brothers, after which we've got Don'tcha by the Pussycat Dolls. This is Cabin FM, and we've got the fast forward coming up in just a second, so I will let you know what's happening after these two tracks, and then you will be brought straight to the present.

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1: Thank you, Sue. I'm sure we will. We've got a track now. We've got two tracks because this is the Fast Forward.

We're going slightly up speed, so we've got Calvin Harris, Ellie Goulding and One Republic. We've got I Need Your Love and we've got Counting Stars. You're listening to Cabin FM and we're coming up towards the end of this B-side. I hope you're really enjoying the mixtape. I know I am. So let's get this party rolling. Oh yeah.

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1: Adam Price here now on the mixtape. We're coming towards the very end. We've got the 5 o'clock news coming up, after which we've got, well, we've got grease paint and stage lights. So keep listening to Cabin FM, Herne Bay's very own local station. Before that, we've got Adam Price. I've Put a Spell on You, and then we've got one more track, so I'll tell you what that is afterwards, and I'm sure you're going to like this. It's a great way to end up a mixtape, and I'm sure that you'll be very chuffed that you stayed tuned for it. This is I Put a Spell on You.

Alan Price there with I Put a Spell on You. You're listening to Cabin FM, and it's always a pleasure to be playing a tape for you. This mixtape I put together just to make sure that you would get plenty of enjoyment from it. And there's one last track on it before we come to the very end of it. This is ABBA with, I think, something that I think most of us could probably benefit from this. So this is Money, Money, Money. You're listening to Cabin FM. I've been Melanie Longdon, and it's been such a pleasure. I'll see you next week.

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2: The police watchdog says officers had already abandoned a pursuit of a Volkswagen Passat just seconds before it was involved in a crash that killed seven people on the A66 near Middlesbrough. The car, believed to have been using cloned number plates, was travelling on the wrong side of the dual carriageway when it collided with a marked police armed response vehicle early on Saturday. Five occupants of the Passat and two Cleveland police officers died. Well, yesterday, Cleveland Police Chief Constable paid tribute to the two officers.
3: These were brave officers, protecting our communities and serving our residents who didn't return home to their families at the end of their shift.
2: Cross-country train services have been cancelled across almost all routes on Sunday following a power cut. The train operator said a power outage in Birmingham affected its control centre. The government has moved to reassure the public after a cyber attack disrupted a small UK power generator. The incident, reportedly linked to Iranian-affiliated hackers, was reported to the National Cyber Security Centre. Ministers say the UK's wider energy system remained secure throughout. Extreme heat is putting hedgehogs at risk, with wildlife centres seeing a sharp rise in admissions. The RSPCA's Evie Button explains why.
4: Young hedgehogs called hoglets, they're really vulnerable right now because they were born probably around June and July, so during all this hot weather we've had. With adult hedgehogs, they can move a bit further afield to find the food and water that's really scarce right now. But the baby hedgehogs can't do that.
2: And Manchester City have agreed a deal worth up to £85.6 million for Lille midfielder Ayoub Bouade. The 18-year-old Morocco international is set to join for a guaranteed £81 million with additional add-ons included in the agreement. That's the latest. From Radio News Hub, I'm Dave Cronin.
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8: Dry and settled today in most areas. Variable cloud and light winds, especially across northern Scotland, where there is a slight chance of an isolated shower. Highs of 25 degrees.

overture for the funny girl means it's another 60 minutes of grease paint and stage lights. Thank you so much for tuning in, but welcome. It's a special one this week. Julia is still off. She'll be back in September. Her shoulders are recovering as best it can. But in the meantime, I'm in the studio and up in Edinburgh at the Fringe for this year is Alistair Woodgate. So we'll be joining him next.

Hello from Edinburgh and the Royal Mile, which is absolutely packed with people. The atmosphere is buzzing. There are loads of street performers out, and in the distance I can hear bagpipes playing. I've just gone past a performer who's balancing a top hat at the end of his foot, and he's about to, yes, here he goes, he flips it and it lands on his head. Brilliant. So we're now walking our way up towards the castle, and let's see if we can hear a bit of the bagpipes. Back again with you shortly.

0: Edinburgh wouldn't be Edinburgh without the pipers playing, and of course, as well as the fringe, the tattoo is on, but the pipers are out and about on the Royal Mile, and you can hear the piper in the background here playing away. I'll stop for a moment so you can hear a little bit more. The atmosphere is just fantastic. Everybody with big smiles on their faces, and there's just so much creativity going on. It's definitely the place to be. I'm heading now to see another show, and I'll catch up with you in a little while and tell you a little bit more about what I've been seeing, what I've been getting up to. Catch up with you in a mo.
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0: As well as seeing musical theatre while I'm here in Edinburgh, I've also been seeing some plays and physical theatre and also some music events. And I've just come out of a brilliant hour's jazz at the Argyle Cellar Bar with the brilliant Tenement Jazz Band. And they do a show called Jazz à la Carte, where they have chalkboard with a menu for starters, mains and desserts. And all of the items on the menu are food related. And the audience gets to pick what they play. And it was a brilliant hour's worth of jazz. And we're going to hear a little excerpt shortly of one of their numbers. And if you are in Edinburgh, do please see if you can catch the Tenement Jazz Band. They are brilliant musicians, and it is just such a fun hour in their company. So here we go. Here's the Tenement Jazz Band.

0: So I've now come inside, out of the hustle and bustle of the crowded streets, to tell you about two musical offerings that I've seen in the last couple of days that couldn't be more different. The first is The Singer, which is a Dundee Rep and Traverse Theatre production. This is a new piece of gig theatre about Joe, a deaf artist, who sings with his hands, and Andy, a washed-up musician who's seeking a comeback. Joe experiences music physically, feeling rhythm through his body, crafting lyrics that pulse with life. It's a story of music, of identity, and of connection, and it features songs by the Grammy Award-nominated Katie Tunstall, and I absolutely loved the music. Very evocative, really great melodies, and totally appropriate for the subject matter and the situations that our main characters find themselves in. The show's performed in spoken English and in British Sign Language and with surtitles. And I love the fact that these different means of communication blended together absolutely seamlessly and made for a really engaging production. It was also great to see so many deaf people in the audience, proving that theatre can be more accessible if it tries. On occasions, the surtitles were blurred out, so those of us with sight and hearing were deprived of certain senses, in effect reversing the roles, and that was really clever. If I had any criticism, it was perhaps that the supporting characters were a little bit stereotypical, and at times the direction felt a little bit heavy-handed, and maybe a bit more subtlety would have created a more intense emotional sort of situation, and maybe I would then have left the theatre drying my eyes, wiping away the tears. But nevertheless, it was a brilliant production. Now, in stark contrast to The Singer, I saw Remember, Remember, which is a new musical from Wit Theatre and The Pleasance. Now, do you think you know the story of the gunpowder plot? I did. Well, according to this show, none of us do. It's hysterically funny. This musical presents an incredibly misinformed, inaccurate telling of one of Britain's most infamous tales of treason. And there are lots of modern-day references, David Beckham, Graham Norton, Beyoncé, other singers, Katy Price is in there, lots of other references than being involved in the gunpowder plot. It's ridiculously camp, and it's brilliantly performed by four razor-sharp actors who work so well together as an ensemble, and so much energy given in their performances. It's actually been described as Operation Mincemeat and Six if they had a child between them, and I can kind of see where those similarities have sort of come about. The packed house, it was a complete sellout, rose to their feet at the end of the show in rapturous applause. I think, and I hope, that this show has a future beyond the fringe. So there you go, two reviews of two completely contrasting shows at this year's Edinburgh Fringe.
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0: So this is where I give you a couple of lines from a song, and all you've got to do is identify the song and the show that it comes from. Here we go. First time you feel it, it might make you sad. Next time you feel it, it might make you mad. Do you know which show that comes from? Which song? Here it is once more. First time you feel it might make you sad. Next time you feel it might make you mad. If you think you know, drop us a line at musicals@btinternet.com.

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When I was 8, I was in a school play. I'll never forget it. I had one line to say. My big moment came. I said, "What ho, the prince!" My sister applauded. I've been hooked ever since.

That was Applause, the title song from, yes, you've guessed it, Applause. And before that, we heard This Is Our Story from Shrek.

You're listening to Grease Paint and Stage Lights with Mark Bilsby in the studio and me, Alastair Woodgate, at the Edinburgh Festival Fringe. Now, Mark, I thought I'd give you a few facts and figures about the Fringe. Here we go. It's now the world's largest arts festival, running for 3 and a bit weeks during August. It started back in 1947 by 8 uninvited theatre groups and has now grown to over 4,000 productions across hundreds of venues. Those venues are University of Edinburgh buildings, their churches, their halls, their schools, they're all sorts of venues, anywhere really. There are porter cabins, there are containers, buses, anything that can lend itself to being turned into a venue for a production, you name it, it's here. Now, the Fringe trails only the Olympics and the World Cup in global ticket sales. That's incredible, isn't it? And there's an open access rule. Anyone can put on a show. There's no selection committee or vetting process. Comedy makes up about a third of the programme, but it also includes musical theatre, straight plays, music, physical theatre, dance, mime, children's shows, spoken word events and exhibitions. And of course, the Fringe has launched many famous TV programmes and theatre shows over the years. More recent ones including Fleabag, Baby Reindeer, Taskmaster, Stomp and Six the Musical, all of which were either born or were developed and refined here at the Fringe. It's exciting to see new works because you kind of wonder and you predict, is this going to be a big show of the future? Is it going to find a home in the West End eventually? Is it going to be something that is known nationally or internationally? And it's quite fun if you've been to see something here and you can look back and say, I saw that in its early days of development at the Fringe and now it's a big global success. So there you go. There's a few facts and figures about the Fringe. If you're at the Fringe, or if you're going, and there's anything you want to recommend to us, do drop us a line at musicals@btinternet.com. We'd love to hear your thoughts on shows that you've seen, shows that you recommend, and your experiences of being here and sort of getting totally immersed in the buzz of the festival.

So here's another chance to hear our lyrical challenge this week. First time you feel it, it might make you sad. Next time you feel it, it might make you mad. 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
1: It's our Fringe 2026 programme with me, Mark Bealsby, in the studio, Alistair Woodgate at the Fringe, wandering around seeing lots of productions. He said to me off mic that he doesn't finish till about 11:30, seeing all these shows and productions that they cram in. There's about three of them. They all go up there and stop in student digs, but have a fantastic time. And as you know, if you're listening for the programme for the last few years, you know exactly what we get up to. We'll be back to Alistair shortly, but now it's time for our tour 22. Two songs from Tell Me on a Sunday. We're going to play Let Me Finish and Nothing Like You've Ever Known here on Grease Paint and Stage Lights.

Just what time of night do you call this? No, I'm not all right. I have had enough. Don't you interrupt. Let me finish. I said let me finish. I'm tired of waiting for something to happen. Sorry. I can't live like this any longer. I am not a saint. I've said this before, but you haven't heard. Let me finish this time.

0: occasions. 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I've rehearsed these next lines for ages. Why do I feel cold? I suppose it's nerves. I don't need a drink. Let me finish, I said, let me finish. I've had it to hear with your business problems. I don't want to dance with your boss once a year. I don't care if the neighbors hear. You always say we British are too reserved. I need a change, I must do something new, or I will go mad. Not now, let me finish. You'll get your chance to call me a child. We've got to make decisions. Don't touch me, get away, don't you touch me. This isn't a joke, for God's sake, stop smiling. Don't run out, we won't solve anything that way. Come back, can't we sit and talk this thing over?
1: That was this week's 2 at 22 on Grease Paint and Stage Lights.

0: Dreamboats and Petticoats here on Grease Painted Stagelights with Bobby's Girl. Well, that's about it. Thank you so much for tuning in. We've got the answer to Lyrical Challenge coming next. But in the meantime, a big thank you to Alistair, who's been covering the Fringe for 2026. Thanks, Governor.
1: Thanks, Mark. Great to touch base with you from the festival. And I look forward to joining you back in the studio very soon.
2: The Bye Lyrical now. Challenge on Grease Paint and Stage Lights.
0: And that's about it for our programme from the Fringe 2026. I'm Mark Bilsby in the studio. Alistair was up at the Fringe, and it's time to give you the answer to this week's Lyrical Challenge. I'm Mark Bilsby. He's Alistair Woodgate. And the answer is...
1: And the answer to this week's Lyrical Challenge is The Power of Love from Back to the Future.
3: 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You can accomplish anything if you put your mind to it. And here's the proof. May I introduce our son, Marty McFly, and his band, the Pinheads.

0: That's it for another week on Grease Paint and Stage Lights.
1: Thank you very much.
0: We try our best to check all songs to make sure they are profanity-free, but should we miss one, then please accept our deepest apologies. No one involved in Grease Paint and Stage Lights is out to offend or knowingly play these songs. Thank you.

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0: Hello, Hembe, welcome to the Light Programme, opened this week by Billy Cotton and his band, and Ma, he's making eyes at me, and Woody Woodpecker, two for the price of one there.
1: And now, little lady, if you'll kindly step up to the parapet, I'll give you a lesson in marksmanship.
2: You couldn't give me a lesson in long distance.

0: greater than you.
1: No, you're not.
0: Yes, I am.
1: No, you're not.
0: Yes, I am.
1: No, you're not.
0: Yes, I am. Yes, I am. I can shoot a partridge with a single cartridge.
1: I can get a sparrow with a bow and arrow.
0: I can live on bread and cheese.
1: And only on that?
0: Yes.
1: So can a rat.

0: Anything you can buy, I can buy cheaper. I can buy anything cheaper than you.
1: 50 cents?
0: 40 cents.
1: 30 cents?
0: 20 cents.
1: No, you can't.
0: Yes, I can. Yes, I can.
1: Anything you can say, I can say softer.
0: I can say anything softer than you.
1: No, you can't.
0: Yes, I can.
1: No, you can't.
0: Yes, I can.

0: In what you wear, I'd look better than you.
1: In my coat.
0: In your vest.
1: In my shoes.
0: In your hat.
2: No, you can't.
0: Yes, I can. Yes, I can.
1: Anything you can say, I can say faster.
0: I can say anything faster than you.
1: Naked.
0: Yes, I can.
1: Naked.
0: Yes, I can.
1: Naked.
0: Yes, I can.
1: Naked.
0: Yes, I can.
1: Naked.
0: Yes, I can.
1: I can jump a hurdle.
0: I can wear a girdle.
1: I can knit a sweater.
0: I can fill it better.
1: I can do most anything.
0: Can you bake a pie?
1: No.
0: Neither can I.

It's just a 5-minute argument. Ethel Merman and Ray Middleton there, and Anything You Can Do, I Can Do Better. 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Time for our sentimental sequence.

Just picture a penthouse way up in the sky, with hinges on chimneys for stars to go by. Sweet slice of heaven for just you and I.

Concluding a sentimental sequence, Joe Stafford and No Other Love. Before that, the John Barry 7, Let's Have a Wonderful Time. Oh yes. And we started that musical triptych with Al Bowley, with Roy Fox and his band, When We're Alone. And you heard them all on the Light Programme with Steve Wood on Herne Bay's Community Radio, Cabin FM 94.6.

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0: And a very special hello today to Light Brigade member Judy in Deal, whose name has been drawn from the hat. Membership of the Light Brigade brings you a Light Programme email bulletin. 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
3: I'm a little pixie dancing in the glen, sitting down and standing up and sitting down again. Dainty as a snowflake tripping on me toes, with little fairy dewdrops dripping off me nose. All about the woodlands, how I love to roam. Any little toadstool's a gnome from Nome. Just a little pixie, nimble as can be, with a hey nonny nonny in, you can't catch me. Hocus pocus, hiding in the crocus, sliding down a moonbeam on me little tocus. Did you ever see such a funny little bloke as me? I'm a little pixie dancing in the glen, sitting down and standing up and sitting down again. Once I stole a baby, then I took its place. I did feel such a silly in me nappy and me lace. 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They scrubbed me with the loofer and left me in the pink. Woo! Just a little pixie, nimble as can be, with a hey nonny nonny and you can't catch me. Hocus pocus, hiding in the crocus, rolling home at midnight, slightly out of focus. 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I'm a little pixie dancing in the glen, sitting down, standing up, sitting down again. Such a lot of birdies flutter through the wood, you never dare go out without your pixie hood. 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
1: I'm a little pixie dancing in the glen, sitting down, standing up, sitting down again. 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
2: Big-hearted Arthur, Arthur Askew there, and the Pixie. Here's Mildred Bailey.
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Boyd Rayburn and his orchestra, and Boyd meets Stravinsky. 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Here's Arthur Kitt.

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Doris Day, Why Did I Tell You I Was Going to Shanghai?

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You have been listening to The Light Programme. This edition will be repeated on Thursday evening at 11. 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It remains only for your compere, Steve Wood, to thank you for the very great pleasure of your company and to invite you to join me again at the same time next week for another Light Programme here on Cabin FM 94.6. My thanks, as always, to my co-producer, Peter Gore. Till next time then, do take care, stay safe. Bye now.

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3: More details have emerged about the A66 crash near Middlesbrough, which claimed 7 lives. The police watchdogs say Cleveland police officers had ended a pursuit of a Volkswagen Passat moments before it collided with a separate police vehicle. The 5 occupants of the car were aged between 17 and 23. The 2 officers who died, Matthew Blades and Tom Clough, were aged 37 and 38. Well, yesterday, Cleveland Police Chief Constable Victoria Fuller paid tribute to those officers.
4: These were brave officers, protecting our communities and serving our residents who didn't return home to their families at the end of their shift.
3: Andy Burnham is set to give devolved mayors new powers to take control of major planning decisions and approve large developments in proposals due next week. The powers would cover developments of more than 150 homes, commercial space over 15,000 square metres, or buildings around 30 metres tall, with 10 of the 14 mayors backing the move. The mother of a British woman shot dead by her father in Texas is travelling to the US to campaign for the investigation into her daughter's death to be reopened. Jane Coates says she felt incredibly alone and deserted by British authorities since Lucy Harrison's death more than 19 months ago. She hopes to meet the district attorney and is urging the UK government to give her campaign its full backing.
5: So we had to wait until February 2026. Before we felt that we could freely speak about what we felt had happened to Lucy and how let down we felt.
3: And the King and Queen were among several senior royals attending Sunday service at Crathy Kirk near Balmoral today. Troops lined the driveway as the family's cars arrived, with William driving Kate and their children. That's the latest from Radio News Hub. I'm Dave Cronin.
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3: Remaining dry and settled tonight with clear spells for many. Scotland will be cloudier and there's a chance of showers in the far southwest. Lows of 13 degrees Celsius.
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A very good evening and welcome to Cabin Folk on 94.6, Hernbay's very own Cabin FM. Reg Milsom here for 2 hours of traditional, contemporary and local folk music. Well, I hope you're keeping well and you're having a good week, so let's see what's coming up. Well, as always in this hour, I'll play a couple of tracks from the current UK folk albums charts, plus a song from the vault. And this week, it's by a travelling companion of Woody Guthrie. Now, in the second hour, and just after 8 o'clock, it's the Cabin Folk session, and this week I feature Carol and Guy, otherwise known as the Foster Family, and add to that an extensive What's On guide, plus throughout the show some great music, including more tracks from some of our wonderful Kent-based musicians. So, onwards and upwards, let's get on with the show. This is Martin Carthy to start us off this evening, and Lord Franklin.

The wonderful Martin Carthy and Lord Franklin. I'll play you two in a row and then I'll give you a reminder of this month's UK Top 10 Folk Albums. So, coming up shortly, we will have the Battlefield Band and the Battle of Falkirk Muir. I can't even say it, I'm so excited. But first, it's Planxty and Merrily Kissed the Quaker.

Time now to have a look at this month's top 10 UK folk albums. And back into the number 10 spot is These Frightening Machines by Catherine Priddy. Dance of Death by Frankie Archer, that goes to number 9. New in at number 8, Sam Carter sings Nick Jones live at Celtic Connections. Back into the top 10 at number 7, Joshua Burnside, and It's Not Going to Be Okay. The highest new entry in at number 6 this month is Damien Dempsey and Holywell. Blizzard with Dove Ellis is at number 5, while at number 4, It's a Hell of an Age, Madra Salich. Remaining at number 3, Tidelines with 10, and then moving back up to number 2, it's Nathan Evans and the St. Phoenix Band with The Angel Share. But still at number 1 this month, it's Mumford & Sons with Prize Fighter. So let's play a couple of tracks from our chart. So coming up, I've got Damien Dempsey. He's new in at number 6 with Holywell, and I have a track called Go Move Shift. But it's nice to see Catherine Priddy has come back into the top 10 at number 10 with These Frightening Machines, and here is the title track, Frightening Machines.

Damien Dempsey, Go Move Shift. And before that, it was Catherine Priddy with Frightening Machines. Time now for a couple from our local artists. And coming up, I have Ray Fielder. And this is a classic song of his called I Give You This Night. But first, it's Ollie Jeffrey and Carry My Cross.

0: Stephen's Night.
1: Ray Fielder and I Give You This Night, self-penned song as well, great stuff. And before that it was Ollie Jeffery and Carry My Cross. Now, if you attended the Herne Bay Folk Festival, undoubtedly you would have seen an Australian there. Yes, Bruce Watson is on a tour of the UK and he broke off his tour to come and spend a few days at the Herne Bay Folk Festival. And here's a song from him. It's called I'm On The Train and it's a sentiment I'm sure that we can all relate to. Bruce Watson.
2: I'm on the train.

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But I still got to sort out that little thing with HR.

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Yeah, no, I'm on the train. Hello, I'm on the train. 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

0: Oh, gotta go now. 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
1: That's Bruce Watson, yes. It always brings a smile to my face, that one. I'm on the train, and we've all been there, haven't we? Yes, absolutely. Let's let John Martin continue on Cabin Folk here, and this is May You Never.

John Martin and May You Never. It's nearly time for our song from the vault, but I will play you a couple of songs before we get there. So we've got Tom Rush and Lullaby coming up, but first it's Hugh and Tony Williams and the Flanders March.

0: Time now for our song from the vault. And tonight it's I Ain't Got No Home. Yes, a bit of a double negative by the sounds of it to me. But it was written by Woody Guthrie, and it's a famous folk song recorded by American singer Cisco Houston. Now, Houston famously featured this particular song on his 1960 album Cisco Houston Sings Songs of the Open Road, and it served as the title track for his posthumous 1962 I Ain't Got No Home. Now, as I say, Woody Guthrie composed it, and it's a Dust Bowl ballad expressing the struggles of migrant workers. So without any further ado, here we go. Cisco Houston from back in the day, and I Ain't Got No Home.
1: I ain't got no home, I'm just a wandering round. I'm just a wandering worker and I go from town to town. The police make it hard

What a great voice, eh? Cisco Houston with the Woody Guthrie penned song, I Ain't Got No Home. And if you have a particular favourite that you'd like me to feature on the Song from the Vault, then do drop me a line. It's cabinfolk@cabin.fm or just message me via the Cabin Folk Facebook page. Let's have one from Jacob Allen now from his recent album, and this is I Couldn't Feed Her.

That's Miranda Sykes and Rex Preston and the Watchmaker's Wife. Well, coming towards the end of our first hour, so let's end it in traditional cabin folk style with a song from Steel Ice Band.

Welcome to part two of tonight's Cabin Folk here on 94.6 Cabin FM. So, nice to have your company this evening. We have coming up the Cabin Folk session of the Foster family. But before we do, let's have one song from Show of Hands. And this is the classic one you can sing along to, Cousin Jack.

0: 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Time now for Carol and Guy, otherwise known as the Foster Family, and here is their Cabin Folk Session.
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0: Well, here we are again. Yes, it's the Cabin Folk Session, and tonight may I extend a warm welcome to Carol and Guy, otherwise known as the Foster Family. Good evening.
2: Good evening.
0: Thank you both for coming along and joining me. Now, before we get into conversation, you're going to start us off with a couple of songs. So what are you going to play for us?
2: Well, we're going to kick off with an unaccompanied one, which is called I'm Not Afraid to Die.
0: And what's the second one?
2: The second one we're doing is Into the Wild Unknown, which is one of our own.
0: Oh, sounds good to me. Well, look, you get yourselves ready and we'll have a listen to what you've got to play. So without further ado, this is the Foster Family.

0: So tonight's guests on the Cavalier Folk Session is the Foster family, and once again a warm welcome and thank you very much for being our guest artist this week. So let's get started with their conversation, with you both introduce yourself. Carol, you go first.
1: Right. Well, I'm Carol Foster.
0: Tell us a bit about yourself.
1: Oh, God. Where do I start? Well, I'm from Plymouth originally.
0: Oh, yeah.
1: Born in Plymouth. And until I've lived in Kent for how many years, is it?
2: It's 30 just, odd, yeah, 30 it's odd.
1: Just over 30.
0: And what about yourself, Guy?
2: Yeah, well, I'm Guy. I'm a Londoner by birth, but moved to Kent when I was about 7, and then went back to London, and then back down to Kent. We moved back down to Kent in 1992. But I'm Carol's a retired teacher, and I'm a retired accountant.
0: Ooh, that sounds a bit highbrow, doesn't it? So
1: not at all highbrow.
0: So when and how did you two come together?
2: Well, we met through music a long, long time ago. It was actually 1978, because I was actually in London trying to go professional. And while I was doing this, I was roped into a little band that a friend of mine was doing. And subsequently, Carol was also roped into this same band.
1: By another friend. A different friend.
2: And so that's how we met in this particular band, which never troubled the charts or anything else. But,
1: what was your claim to fame?
2: Yeah, we had one great claim to fame, because we were called the $6 Billion Fan. And our great claim to fame was we played a gig at Queen Mary College, which is part of London University in the East End, which is where my friend and another bloke in the band went to university. And so they organised a gig for us there, a headline gig. But supporting us was a band featuring Bruce Dickinson, who, of course, a year or two later went on to be a big name in Iron Maiden. But there he was, in a little support band supporting the mighty $6 billion band.
1: So where did it all go wrong?
2: Yeah, well, it went right for him. There we are.
0: Oh, nice bit of name dropping as well, isn't it? Oh, yeah, why not indeed? So do either of you have any particular musical influences?
2: Well, I suppose going back to day one, it's going to be the Beatles, and then goodness knows what.
1: Well, I think it was, for us as a couple, it was Steely Dan.
2: Steely Dan.
1: I just discovered Steely Dan. Yeah. I think I just bought the Royal Scam.
2: But we both always been a bit into folk music as well. I was a huge Joni Mitchell fan.
1: And I was a huge sort of Sandy Denny, John Morrison fan as well.
2: James Taylor. More recently, the people we've been getting into in the folky type world have been Gillian Welsh, who we think is quite remarkable, and Caitlin Rose. And one of the songs we're doing tonight is a Caitlin Rose tune. Oh. So, and another one is a Gillian Welsh tune, so there you go.
0: Well, we're doing well then. And we were chatting, and you have mentioned about writing original songs as well.
2: Yeah, we've written one or two, and we're doing one tonight, which is called Into the Wild Unknown, about getting away from it all and doing a bit of living because we're dead a long time. So,
0: that was the one that you played on the end of the first bit.
2: Yeah.
0: Good song. Got any sort of background on that?
2: Not really. I wrote it fairly rapidly, actually. It was just one of those. I mean, I've written quite a lot of songs, but most of them are not really suitable for a duo, but that one was. But I mean, I wrote it pretty rapidly, and you know, there's not much more to say about it, really. It came out pretty well.
0: So you're going to play us out with two final songs, so tell us a bit about those.
2: Johnny Come Lately, that's a Steve Earle song, which we're quite big Steve Earle fans as well, and all about meeting up with a woman in London,
1: wartime
2: under the Blitz.
1: Camden. Yeah. Wartime Camden.
2: Yeah,
1: in this wartime North End Camden. Girl. That's in the North End Road. And
2: Carol used to live in Camden for a bit as well. Yeah.
0: So you know all about it then.
2: So Carol's my North End girl in a sense.
1: Wrong end, unfortunately.
0: And the last one you're going to play us out with is...
2: Shanghai Cigarettes. I just mentioned Caitlin Rose. Shanghai Cigarettes is a Caitlin Rose tune, and we really like Caitlin Rose. She's a singer-songwriter from Nashville, but Shanghai Cigarettes is a bit of a rocker, really, that always goes down particularly well.
0: Oh, excellent. Well, look, it's been a real pleasure to have you on the Cabin Folk Sessions.
2: Thank you for having us.
0: I really appreciate you spending the time doing it. So, without any further ado, any more ado, this is the Foster family.
2: I'm an American boy, come along with me, I was born

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1: That's the Foster family with their Cabin Folk Session, and I'd like to say a big thank you for the lovely afternoon that we spent together recording some great, great songs. Good stuff. And if you'd like to be a featured artist on the Cabin Folk Sessions, come in and record one, then just drop me a line. Usual address, it's email cabinfolk@cabin.fm, or direct message me from the Facebook page, the Cabin Folk Facebook page. Now, I'm going back to the Herne Bay Festival, and next week we will be featuring Cherry live. I did record them at the Hampton Bay Park, and they were absolutely brilliant. So Neil and Sky, otherwise known as Cherry, here's a taster of what's to come next week, The King and Queen.

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1: That's Neil and Skye, otherwise known as Cherry and the King and Queen, and they will be our featured artist on Cabin Folk Live next week. Let's continue the great music here on Cabin Folk. This is Blair Dunlop and Billy in the Low Ground.

That's the Johnsons and What Put the Blood. Let's have a look and see what's going on in and around the local area. So on Wednesday the 26th of August, it's a singers' night at the Herne Bay Folk Club, and that's at the Old Garage Bar, Hampton Bay Park. Whitstable Folk Club, 28th of August, it's a singers' night. And then on the 31st of August, August Bank Holiday Monday, it's the August Folk Club Showcase. And both events will take place at the Whitstable Social Club, Belmont Road, Whitstable. Faversham Folk Club, the 26th of August, it's a singers' night. And the 2nd of September, they have Edwina Hayes. And that will be at the Limes Pub Restaurant, 59 Preston Street, Faversham. Deal Folk Club, they come back from their summer break on the 17th of September with Dan Walsh, and they meet at St Andrew's Church Hall, West Street, Deal. Roslyn Court, 3rd of September, it's Something Sleeps. And then in Herne Bay, we have Tuesday the 25th at 7:30 at the Cosmic Sailor in Mortimer Street, Sam Brothers. And if you do get a chance to go and see him, do, because he's definitely, definitely worth an evening out. And if you want to share your gig list or events on Cabin Folk, then just email me, cabinfolk@cabin.fm, or message me right from the Cabin Folk Facebook page. Easy as you like.

The unmistakable voice of Nick Drake and Way to Blue. Let's have a couple from our local artists now. So coming up very shortly, we will have Tarnished Gold with Summer Fly. But first, this is Mark Della and Bed of Roses.

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Tanya and Bob, Tarnished Gold and Summerfly. Before that, it was Mark Della and Bed of Roses. Now, you probably realise I'm a great fan of Eric Bogle. I just absolutely love his songs. And I discovered this one over the Herne Bay Folk Festival when Doug Hudson sang it, and I absolutely adored it. So I thought I'd stick it in the show tonight. This is the live version of Eric Bogle's song, Do You Know Any Dylan?

我的天，你看见你。Well, the audience went wild.

0: That's the John Monroe. Get after it, John. With the Brent Miller. Thanks very much. It's been a great night. Safe journey home to you all.
1: That's just brilliant, isn't it? Eric Vogel. And you know any Dylan? I think he's one of my favourite singers, and my other two favourite singers, I like Bruce Watson and John Smiley as well. They write some cracking songs. Anyway, moving along, we're getting towards the end of the show, so let's see how much more I can squeeze in. Nick Harper coming next with Blues Run the Game.

0: Well, that's brought us to the end of yet another Cabin Folk. Thank you, as always, for your company this evening. And if you do want to get in touch with the show, then the email is cabinfolk@cabin.fm or just direct message from the Cabin Folk Facebook page. I'm going to leave you now in the capable hands of Steve Ralph for his Sunday wind down show. So, Steve, I'm going to leave it over to you. May I wish you all a very, very good evening. Have a great, great week. And I look forward to your company next Sunday and we can do it all again. So take care and bye for now.
1: Little boxes on the hillside, little boxes made of ticky-tacky, little boxes on the hillside, little boxes all the same. There's a green one and a pink one and a blue one and a yellow one, and they're all made out of ticky-tacky and they all

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2: The police watchdog says officers had abandoned a pursuit of a car moments before it was involved in a crash on the A66 near Middlesbrough that killed seven people. Five males aged between 17 and 23 died when a Volkswagen Passat travelling on the wrong side of the dual carriageway collided with a marked armed response vehicle in the early hours of Saturday morning. While Cleveland Police Chief Constable Victoria Fuller paid tribute to the two officers killed in the crash.
3: These were brave officers protecting our communities and serving our residents who didn't return home to their families at the end of their shift.
2: Cross Country says services should return to normal on Monday after a power cut caused widespread disruption across its network. The outage affected the Operations Control Centre in Birmingham, leaving key rail management systems unavailable and forcing major cancellations. Violent and sexual offenders released from prison could be restricted to areas just a few miles wide under new rules due to be introduced in October. Victims would have a say in setting the boundaries, aimed at reducing the risk of coming into contact with offenders after their release. The restrictions would be monitored and tailored to allow access to essential services and appointments. Calls to the NSPCC's helpline about children facing domestic abuse have reached a record high. Tiana Chidiko is their spokesperson.
4: You know, children whose parents or carers experience domestic abuse within their own relationships can also feel isolated and frightened and may have poor mental health as a result.
2: The charity says the numbers are up 80% since the service began recording the data. And actress Emily Atack has announced she's married partner Alistair Garner in what she described as an absolutely perfect ceremony. That's the latest from Radio News Hub. I'm Dave Cronin.
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2: Monday starts chilly in the north with another fine dry day for most. Afternoon haze and a risk of showers develop in Devon and Cornwall with highs of 24 degrees Celsius.
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8: A very good evening to you. A warm welcome along to another edition of the Sunday Wind Down. I'm Steve Ralph with you through till midnight tonight, playing you a great mix of music to wind down your weekend. Well, big thanks as always to Reg for another cracking cabin folk. You can catch Reg again next Sunday between 7 and 9 when he'll do it all again. Let's kick off today with the Shires and a great track. This is called Watching You, Watching Me.

0: Chicago, that's Lady Gaga, Stupid Love. And before that, we kick the show off this evening with The Shires and Watching You, Watching Me. So I hope your weekend's been good. Well, it's been a bit cooler than of late, which isn't such a bad thing. Crumbs. I took my son Samuel to Folkestone this afternoon, and crumbs, it went down to 19 degrees on the way to Folkestone, but it warmed up again. But it's certainly better for sleeping, isn't it? Well, I hope you've had a great weekend, and we've got some wonderful music this evening, so I do hope you'll stay with me all the way through till midnight tonight.
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0: I'm very honoured to be sent the latest single from the great artist, Damian Madison, someone who we'd love to give our support to here at Herne Bay's Cabin FM. He's just released a new album, and this is the single from it. The album is called Recorder. We're going to play it now. This is called The Blue of Summer.

A great track. Big thanks to Damien for sending that to me. And it's a pleasure to play it here on my show here on 94.6 Cabin FM. I'm wishing you all the greatest of success with it, Damien. Let's go back to 1972 now. On the Sunday wind down. It's Mott the Hoople and All the Young Dudes.

0: to number three in the UK charts back in 1972. A song written and produced by David Bowie, but recorded there by Mott the Hoople. All the Young Dudes. Now, as always, if you'd like to get in touch this evening, just drop me an email to studio@cabin.fm. That's studio@cabin.fm. We've got a word now from Alan, evidently listening in Whitstable. Hello, Alan.
1: I'm Alan from Whitstable. But even in Whitstable,

0: It's Love Me Like You, before that, Michelle Gull and Sweetness. And of course, we had a word from Alan. Yeah, if you just tuned or streamed our way, maybe you're new to the station. We are Cabin FM. We've been broadcasting since 1970. Yeah, where have you been? We're broadcasting from Herne Bay on the coast of North Kent. Great to have your company on this Sunday evening. So, of course, today is day 235 of the year. There are 130 days left until the end of the year. Today is Ride the Wind Day, Cuban Sandwich Day, Cheap Flight Day, National Sponge Cake Day, now you're talking, Blind Dog Day, Black Ribbon Day, and Find Your Inner Nerd Day. Really? And your star sign is Virgo and your birth sign is Peridot. Yeah. Well, coming up in a moment's time, we've got a request for regular listener Carol. Hope you've had a great weekend, Carol. And as she said, Steve, any chance you could play Bobby Goldsboro and Honey? That's up next.
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was the business? It was. That was Tiësto and the business. And before that, a request especially for regular listener to the show, Carol. Well, Carol enjoyed that. Bobby Goldsborough back from 1968 and Honey. Well, I'm reading here that millions of us would rather spend time with our pets than with kids or partners. 2 in 5 UK pet owners said a furry friend was the household member they most enjoyed being with. Only a third identified their other half as their soulmate. And just 1 in 4 said their best times were with their children. Time for some Gwen Stefani on the show. And then we've got another request coming up, this time for Derek and KO Green, listening in Northampton.

Gwen Stefani. That's called Rich Girl. I'm Steve Ralph. This is the Sunday Wind. And great to have you along this evening. I want to say hello to new regular listeners, Derek and KO Green, listening in Northamptonshire. And also a warm welcome back to KO, who's been on her travels to Tokyo. Yes, she's Japanese. And good to have you back, KO. Hope you had a good trip back from Japan there. And Derek said, any chance I could play Emerson, Lake and Palmer and From the Beginning? Yeah. And I found a stereo mix too, back from 1972.

0: We are Emerson, Lake and Palmer from the beginning. Good place to start, especially for Derek and KO Green listening in Northants. Many thanks for your company. Hope you enjoyed that. Well, Beverly's got in touch and she said to me, Steve, could you play any track from Status Quo? And I've selected Down Down for you. That's up next.
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Shanks and Bigfoot, and that's Sweet Like Chocolate. And before that, we had a track especially for Beverly. Hope you enjoyed that. Down, Down from Status Quo, back from 1974. Well, I'm reading here that sushi can help to relieve stress as it contains magnesium, pantothenic acid, and riboflavin. There we are. There we are. Top tips from Cabin FM.

And Sam Ryder with his Whirlwind. And before that, we went back to 1972 with Steeler's Will on the Sunday Wind Down and Late Again. We are Home Base Cabin FM. It has soon been news time. We'll be rejoining the Radio News Hub team up in Leeds with an update on the national and international news. And taking us up to the top of the hour is Petula Clark, back from 1966. I Couldn't Live Without Your Love. Hope you'll join me after the news at 10 for another hour of great music. Don't forget I'm here till midnight. We've got some wonderful tracks lined up, so keep it locked to Cabin.

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1: The wife of PC Matthew Blades has paid tribute to the officer killed in the A66 crash, describing him as a superhero and the most devoted father to their two young sons. The 37-year-old Cleveland police officer died alongside colleague PC Tom Clough when a Volkswagen Passat travelling the wrong way collided with their marked police vehicle in Teesside. Five males aged between 17 and 23 who were travelling in the car also died. Victoria Fuller is Cleveland Police's chief constable.
2: My thoughts and the thoughts of everybody here at Cleveland Police are with their families, friends, colleagues and loved ones at this incredibly difficult time.
1: Violent and sexual offenders released from prison could be restricted to areas just a few miles wide under new rules due to be introduced in October. The restrictions would be monitored and tailored to allow access to essential services and appointments. The government has moved to reassure the public after a cyber attack disrupted a small UK power generator. The incident, reportedly linked to Iranian-affiliated hackers, was reported to the National Cyber Security Centre. Ministers say the UK's wider energy system remained secure throughout. As the Edinburgh Fringe heads into its final week, performers from around the world are still entertaining audiences across the city. They've been telling us why they love being a part of the festival.
3: The sheer variety of what you can see, anything from well-established companies and well-known actors to folk you've never heard of before.
4: It is an incredible hub of creativity and joyful life, and everyone here has a voice.
1: And Dr. Dre has dismissed concerns about artificial intelligence in music, saying he believes only people who struggle to create see it as a threat. That's the latest from Radio News Hub. I'm Dave Cronin.
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1: Monday starts chilly in the north with another fine dry day for most. Afternoon haze and a risk of showers develop in Devon and Cornwall with highs of 24 degrees Celsius.
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9: 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Welcome along to the second part of the Sunday Wind Down. 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

0: Westlife. Your love amazes me. And we kicked the hour off with UB40 and Food for Thought here on the Sunday Wind Down. Yeah. And don't forget, if you want to say hello and get in touch, it is studio@cabin.fm. Someone who's done just that is a regular listener, Craig. He said, Steve, any chance you could play Lainey Wilson and John Mayer and Phone Keys Wallet? That's up next.
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0: So in the first hour, we had Mott the Hoople and All the Young Dudes, which was a David Bowie track recorded by Mott the Hoople. This time, another David Bowie track recorded by Lulu, the man who sold the world back from 1974. Yeah. I'm Steve Ralph. This is the Sunday Wind Down. I'm with you through till midnight tonight, winding down your weekend in the best way possible with a great mix of music here on 94.6 Cabin FM. 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

0: Before that, we had Eternal and Just a Step from Heaven. Well, another regular listener has got in touch. That's Callum. Very good evening to you, Callum. Hope you've had a great weekend. He said, Steve, any chance you could play Shaggy? And it wasn't me? Yo, absolute pleasure.
1: Yo, open up, man.
2: What do you want, man?
1: My girl just caught me.
2: You made her catch you?
1: I don't know how I let this happen.
2: With who?
1: The girl next door, you know? I don't know what to do.
2: So it wasn't you.
1: All right.

My from Armand Van Helden. Yeah, before that, Shaggy, It Wasn't Me, played especially for Callum. Yeah, thanks again for getting in touch, Callum. Well, regular listeners will know that at 10:30 on a Sunday and a Wednesday evening on my shows, we celebrate that great Scottish band, Runrig, and we are blessed to have an authority on everything to do with Runrig. That's Alex Frost. He's Cabin FM's Runrig expert. And this evening, he selected this one for our spot. It's Ravenscraig.

0: for Blue Fangs Everywhere. That's One Last Time. And before that, we had our Run Rig spots. And this evening, a great track back from 1996, Raven's Craig. Now, if you love a bit of Run Rig, then join me on Wednesday evening when we'll have another spot. Yeah, same time, same station, 10:30 here on 94.6 Cabin FM. So at the the beginning of the show, I mentioned about, isn't it nice, it's cooler now. Well, I'm just reading here that if you thought summer was done, because the big question now is, are we actually getting another heat wave? And according to the latest models, then yes, temperatures are about to shoot back up again next week. And we're talking high 20s and even 30 degrees. Just when everyone finally found their jumpers again, the weather decided to do a plot twist. The Met Office says these warm spells will be short-lived, but they're definitely on their way.
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from 1987. What a track. That's Foreigner. That was yesterday. And of course, tomorrow's Monday. Crumbs, these weeks pass by so fast. Yeah. Have you started your Christmas shopping yet? No, we don't want to go there, do we? I'd like to say hello again to Derek Green. He said, Steve, any chance you could play Curved Air back from 1972? This is a track I haven't heard before. It's called Melinda More or Less. And I've actually found in our library here a lovely 2021 remastered copy. We've got a vast library here at Cabin FM. Our music library is, what we play on here is more diverse than every station. So that's what people love about Cabin FM. So this is for you, Derek. Melinda, More or Less.

0: two great tracks from the 1970s. A request by Derek Green in Northants. Curved Air, Melinda More or Less. Lovely remastered copy there. And we followed it there with a real classic as well. The Eagles, back from 1976. And Hotel California. Yeah. This is the Sunday Wind. And if you've just happened to tune or stream our way. And I wonder if have you downloaded our free app? It's available for Android and Apple iOS devices. Go along and treat your device. Yeah, you put a big smile on its face. 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

Foundations, baby, now that I've found you. Well, it's soon be news time, taking us up to news time at for 11 o'clock news with the Radio News Hub. He's a real banger of a track. Soft Cell, Tainted Love. Do hope you'll join me for my final hour after the 11 o'clock news, taking you through till midnight here on 94.6 Herne Bay's Cabin FM.

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1: The family of PC Tom Clough, one of the two officers killed in the A66 collision near Middlesbrough, have described him as our hero. The 38-year-old died alongside fellow officer PC Matthew Blades when a Volkswagen Passat travelling in the wrong way on the dual carriageway crashed into their marked police vehicle. Five males aged between 17 and 23 who were travelling in the car were also killed. Cross Country says it expects to run a full service on Monday after a power cut caused disruption across its network. The outage in Birmingham affected the operator's control centre, leaving key railway management systems unavailable and resulting in widespread cancellations. New powers to overrule local councils on planning decisions are set to be given to mayors. Ben Monsey has the details.
2: Andy Burnham is set to give devolved mayors new powers to take control of major planning decisions and approve large developments in proposals due next week. The powers would cover developments of more than 150 homes, commercial space over 15,000 square metres, or buildings around 30 metres tall, with 10 of 14 mayors backing the move. The Liberal Democrats say the plans would silence residents, while Mr. Burnham says mayoral intervention would remain subject to planning rules and national policy.
1: The RSPCA is warning of a sharp rise in dehydrated hedgehogs as admissions to its wildlife centres jumped by 30% in June and July. Wildlife expert Evie Button says more hedgehogs are now needing round-the-clock care than usual.
3: It's quite normal for us to see an increase in the summer, but the increase we're seeing this summer is so much more than previous years. And I think that is because of the impact of the heat wave and of how prolonged it's been.
1: And in football and the Premier League, Brighton and Hove Albion trashed Aston Villa 4-0, while Manchester City edged Bournemouth 2-1, and Newcastle United drew 2-2 with Liverpool. That's the latest from Radio News Hub. I'm Dave Cronin.
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1: Monday starts chilly in the north with another fine dry day for most. Afternoon haze and a risk of showers develop in Devon and Cornwall with highs of 24 degrees Celsius.
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7: Steve Ralph with you through till midnight tonight. Playing a whole great mix of music. We're kicking off the hour by going back to 1984, a track that reached number 13 in the charts from Adam Ant.

0: great to have some Beatles on the show this evening. That's Norwegian Wood. And in brackets, This Bird Has Flown. And before that, a number 13 hit for Adam Ants, released back in 1984 and featured on his 1985 album Vive le Rock. That's Apollo 9. Yeah, great to have you company on this Sunday evening on my final hour here on the Sunday Wind Down. Well, we're going to venture back to 2007 in moments' time with Arcade Fire here on 94.6 Cabin FM.
1: It's not just what we play, it's the way we play it. 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

0: track that seldom gets airplay. That's Chris White and Summer Wine, released back in 1976. And before that, we had Arcade Fire and Keep the Car Running. I'm Steve Ralph. This is the Sunday Wind Down, a show here on Cabin FM that's been on air, well, since 2017. Crumbs, it'll be 10 years old next year. Amazing. Well, I'm reading here, kids returning to school are more likely to get a new tablet device than a pencil case, are studying to changing classroom habits has found. 55% of children are given a new iPad or a similar device as they head back to school, compared to only 46% who get a new pencil case. Oh, I'm always getting a new pencil case going back to school. It also emerged fewer kids walk to school now, dropping from 81% in their parents' school days to just 63% now. And with a third of kids preferring to use a scooter to make it to the school gates. One in three kids now listen to music on their way to school. I can recommend Cabin FM instead of chatting with their friends.
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answer the changing man from Paul Weller. Back from 1995 here on the Sunday wind down. I'd like to say hello to Keith Ambrose, who's not listening for once on the Isle of Sheppey. He's listening on the Norfolk Broads. Yeah, great to have you along this evening, Keith. He said, Steve, could I play Dennis Edwards and Don't Look Any Further? Here it is, especially for you. You thought I'd forgotten, didn't you? No, here it is.

great version. That's the Mavericks there with World Without Love, released back in 2006. And before that, we had a request, especially for Keith Ambrose, listening out on the Norfolk Broads in his boat. Don't Look Any Further from Dennis Edwards. Hope you enjoyed that, Keith, and hope you're enjoying the show this evening. Well, up next, we got Sabrina Carpenter, and then we've got our featured artist, which this evening is Rita Ora. We've got three great tracks from her coming up just after 11:30.

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As easy as that. So as I mentioned, just after 11:30, we have our featured artists, and we've got three great tracks from this particular artist, which happens to be Rita Ora. She was born Rita Sahatua Ora. She's a British singer, songwriter and television personality and actress. She was born in Pristina in modern day Kosovo. She's 35 years old now, and we got three great tracks from her. We're going back to 2017 for the first one with one called Anywhere.

now, three great tracks from our featured artist this evening, Rita Ora. We kick things off with Anywhere. Yeah, that came out in 2017. And we followed it with Rita Ora featuring Fatboy Slim and Praising You, and finished off our trio of tracks from Rita with Your Song back from 2018. Yeah, if there's a featured artist you'd like to suggest, then why not get in touch? It's studio@cabin.fm. Time for some Sam Smith now with his Dive.

1971 on the wind down, Dinah Ross, I'm Still Waiting. And we preceded that with Sam Smith and Diamonds. Now, if you like a bit of 50s music, it gets a bit of a raw deal on UK radio, but we cater for everyone here on 94.6 Cabin FM. I do a specialty show at midday on a Monday, Steve's 50s Hour. 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It's Paul Heaton with Jackie Abbott. Too much for one, not enough for two.

ultimate track of the show. Yes, we're just about out of time. That's Cream and I Feel Free, back from 1966. Well, many, many thanks for your company this evening. Do hope you've enjoyed what you've heard. Don't forget, it's studio@cabin.fm if you'd like to get in touch. Equally, you can tell me if you haven't enjoyed it. Why not join us at 6 a.m. for the morning report, getting your day off the best way possible. And then join us with Brandon Nicholson with the Cabin Breakfast Club, really setting you out the best way possible with all your travel, all your news, and the best in music. 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Thanks for listening.

0: online and on your smart device. This is Cabin FM 94.6 with the latest news.
1: The wife of PC Matthew Blades has paid tribute to the officer killed in the A66 crash, describing him as a superhero and the most devoted father to their two young sons. The 37-year-old Cleveland police officer died alongside colleague PC Tom Clough when a Volkswagen Passat travelling the wrong way collided with their marked police vehicle in Teesside. Five males aged between 17 and 23 who were travelling in the car also died. Victoria Fuller is Cleveland Police's chief constable.
2: My thoughts and the thoughts of everybody here at Cleveland Police are with their families, friends, colleagues and loved ones at this incredibly difficult time.
1: Violent and sexual offenders released from prison could be restricted to areas just a few miles wide under new rules due to be introduced in October. The restrictions would be monitored and tailored to allow access to essential services and appointments. The government has moved to reassure the public after a cyber attack disrupted a small UK power generator. The incident, reportedly linked to Iranian-affiliated hackers, was reported to the National Cyber Security Centre. Ministers say the UK's wider energy system remained secure throughout. As the Edinburgh Fringe heads into its final week, performers from around the world are still entertaining audiences across the city. They've been telling us why they love being a part of the festival.
3: The sheer variety of what you can see, anything from well-established companies and well-known actors to folk you've never heard of before.
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1: 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That's the latest from Radio News Hub. I'm Dave Cronin.
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1: Monday starts chilly in the north with another fine dry day for most. Afternoon haze and a risk of showers develop in Devon and Cornwall with highs of 24 degrees Celsius.
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1: The two police officers killed in a wrong-way crash on the A66 have been described as heroes by their loved ones. PC Matthew Blades, aged 37, and PC Tom Clough, aged 38, died when a Volkswagen Passat crashed into their police vehicle seconds after a pursuit was terminated. Five others also died. 17-year-olds Cole Robert Worthy and Theo Ray, 18-year-old Mackay Saddington, and Michael Robert Cahill and Jacob Matiak, both aged 23. Andy Burnham has chosen Ukraine for his first foreign visit as Prime Minister. He's in Kiev for Independence Day celebrations and talks on the country's future security. Dave Cronin has more.
2: The visit is designed to send a clear message of support from the new Prime Minister. Andy Burnham will meet Ukrainian leaders, take part in Independence Day commemorations, and hold talks with allies backing Ukraine. Burnham says the friendship between Britain and Ukraine will outlast the conflict.
1: Cross Country said it will run a full service on Monday after a power cut resulted in major cancellations across its network. The train operator said a very limited number of trains would run from about 6 p.m. on Sunday, with a return to normal service expected on Monday. Five people were arrested in Little Snoring after police shut down an unlicensed music event in the early hours of Sunday morning. Norfolk police attended the event near Thursford Road in the village of Little Snoring shortly after 1 a.m. on Sunday morning and seized sound equipment. The five people were arrested in connection with the event for offences including drug and drink driving. And Manchester City came through a tough test at home to Bournemouth yesterday, claiming a 2-1 comeback win. Enzo Maresca revealed Ryan Cherki had not been happy on the bench before coming on to inspire the comeback.
3: Yeah, the impact was unbelievable. But he's that kind of player. I like Ryan. I told him also after the game.
1: That's the latest from Radio News Hub. I'm Johnny Holmes.
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